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1: 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The raffle includes 32-inch TV, hamper, and so much more. 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
2: Yes, Quico. All right, you tell me, say the man a come. But tell me, how much the man a charge? Can me I tell you, say the man is expensive and dear?
3: Yeah, but this time it's very rare. The only thing my charger is in plain fear. What? Yeah, so for the people that come and watch him and stare. Yeah, what? Stand up on a glare. What? Yeah, while I'm sitting there and appear, listen, I come for free. Him say, I want to talk to him, people them, for free. Him not charge with a penny. First of Messiah, Brixton, Pioneer Square. A.K.A. Windrush Square, Southwest 2, 1GQ, 10 a.m. to 8 p.m. Come and be a part of your reparation story. Reparation is a must. Will you say?
2: Yeah, man, a big things, man.
3: Asha, we not having it.
2: Done. We not having
3: it. Yeah, man, them man, they're good, man. Reason with them bread are there. Yeah, man, live and direct.
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5: 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And we would like to say,
6: 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Say no to guns, no to knives, no to drugs, and yes to life.
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0: Yeah, we. 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
1: Have you heard about Wendy Walker and Helen Bradshaw's Big Garden Party? 15th of August, 2026. 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
2: Yes, Quico. All right, you tell me, say the man a come. But tell me, how much the man a charge? Come here, tell you, say the man is expensive and dear.
3: Yeah, but this time it's very rare. The only thing my charge is in plain fear. What? Yeah, so for the people that come and watch him and steer. Yeah, what? Stand up and a glare. What? Yeah, while I'm sitting there and appear, listen, I come for free. Him say, I want to talk to him, people them, for free. Him not charge with a penny. First of Messiah, Brixton, Pioneer Square. A.K.A. 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Reparation is a must. Will you say?
2: Yeah, man, a big things, man.
3: Asha, we not having it.
2: Done. 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
3: Yeah, man, them man, they're good, man. Me reason with them brother there. Yeah, man, live and direct.
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4: 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And we would like to say,
5: it starts with you. 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

0: Yeah, we. Hi, this is Black Slate. And you see, when we're in town, we listen to Conscious Radio.
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0: Rickford and Simone present their annual Cancer Awareness Pink and White Dinner and Dance in aid of cancer research on Bank Holiday Saturday, 29th of August at the JK Banqueting Suite, The Grand, 15A Perry Street, Forest Hill, SE23-2NE. 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
1: Have you heard about Wendy Walker and Helen Bradshaw's Big Garden Party? 15th of August, 2026. PAs, L.A. Gray, O.J. Diamond, Gilroy Sidon, Paul Dawkins, and a surprise special guest. 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
0: Brownie Rockers, Marky B, Judith Jacob, Antonio Pascal, Angie B, DJ Deluxe and Selector Loverboy C. Prices start from £1,399 for 11 nights, based on two people sharing, including flights, accommodation with breakfast and transfers. 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
1: Have you heard about Wendy Walker and Helen Bradshaw's Big Garden Party? 15th of August, 2026. PAs, L.A. Gray, O.J. Diamond, Gilroy Sidon, Paul Dawkins, and a surprise special guest. 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

0: Come here, tell you, say the money expensive and dear.
1: Yeah, but this time it's very rare. The only thing my charger is in plain fear.
0: What?
1: Yeah, so for the people that come and watch him and stare. Yeah,
0: what?
1: Stand up and a glare.
0: What?
1: Yeah, while I'm sitting there and appear, listen, I come for free. Him say, I want to talk to him, people them for free. Him not charge with a penny. First of Messiah, Brixton, Pioneer Square, aka Winrush Square, Southwest 2, 1GQ, 10 a.m. to 8 p.m. Come and be a part of your reparation story. Reparation is a must. Will you say?
0: Yeah, man, a big things, man.
1: Asha, we're not having
0: it. Done. We're not having
1: it. Yeah, man, them man, they're good, man. Me reason with them brother there. Yeah, man. Live and direct.
0: Proper show stuff.
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2: 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And we would like to say,
3: it starts with you. 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
1: 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Me like how I now lead the people astray, you know. 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

0: 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Hi, this is Black Slate. 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

0: Rickford and Simone present their annual Cancer Awareness Pink and White Dinner and Dance in aid of cancer research on Bankaray Saturday, 29th of August at the JK Banqueting Suite, The Grand, 15A Perry Street, Forest Hill, SE23-2NE. 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
2: Yes, Quico. All right, you tell me, say the man a come. But tell me, how much the man a charge? Come here, I tell you, say the man is expensive and dear.
3: Yeah, but this time it's very rare. The only thing my charger is in plain fear. What? Yeah, so for the people that come and watch him and stare. Yeah, what? Stand up and a glare. What? Yeah, while them sit on there and appear, listen, me come for free. Him say, I want to talk to him, people them, for free. Him not charge with a penny. First of Messiah, Brixton, Pioneer Square. A.K.A. Windrush Square, Southwest 2, 1JQ, 10 a.m. to 8 p.m. Come and be a part of your reparation story. Reparation is a must. Will you say?
2: Yeah, man, a big things, man.
3: Asha, we not have any.
2: Done. We not have any.
3: Yeah, man, them man, they're good, man. Me reason with them brother there. Yeah, man, live and direct.
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2: How much the man a charge? Come here, tell you, say the man is expensive and dear.
3: Yeah, but this time it's very rare. The only thing my charger is in plain fear. What? Yeah, so for the people that come and watch him and stare. Yeah, what? Stand up and a glare. What? Yeah, while them sit on there and appear, listen, me come for free. Him say, I want to talk to him, people them, for free. Him not charge with a penny. First of Messiah, Brixton, Pioneer Square, a.k.a. Windrush Square, Southwest 2, 1JQ, 10 a.m. to 8 p.m. Come and be a part of your reparation story. Reparation is a must. Will you say?
2: Yeah, man, a big things, man.
3: Asha, we not have any.
2: Done. We not have any.
3: Yeah, man, them man, they're good, man. Me reason with them brother there. Yeah, man, live and direct.
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3: it starts with you. You, the youth of the community. 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

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This is it. This is it. This is conscious FM. This is conscious FM.

0: Yeah, we. Hi, this is Black Slate. 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
1: 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Gray, O.J. 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The raffle includes 32-inch TV, hamper, and so much more. 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
2: Yes, Quico. All right, you tell me, say the man a come. But tell me, how much the man a charge? Come here, tell you, say the man a expensive and dear.
3: Yeah, but this time it's very rare. The only thing my charge is in plain fear. What? Yeah, so for the people that come and watch him and steer. Yeah, what? Stand up and a glare. What? Yeah, while them sit down there and appear. Listen, me come for free. Him say me want to talk to him people them for free. Him not charge with a penny. First of Messiah, Brixton, Pioneer Square. A.K.A. Windrush Square, Southwest 2-1-J-Q, 10 a.m. to 8 p.m. Come and be a part of your reparation story. Reparation is a must. Will you say?
2: Yeah, man, a big things, man.
3: Asha, we not having it.
2: We not having it.
3: Yeah, man, them man, they're good, man. Me reason with them brother there. Yeah, man, live and direct.
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5: 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And we would like to say,
4: 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You, the youth of the community. Let's head for a brighter future and open our eyes. Say no to guns, no to knives, no to drugs, and yes to life. Go!

0: 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Yeah, man, man. 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
3: it starts with you. You, the youth of the community. Let's head for a brighter future and open our eyes. Say no to guns, no to knives, no to drugs, and yes to life. Go!

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0: Yeah, we. 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
2: Yes, Quico. All right, you tell me, say the man I come. But tell me, how much the man I charge? Come here, tell you, say the man is expensive and dear.
3: Yeah, but this time it's very rare. The only thing my charge is in plain fear. What? Yeah, so for the people that come and watch him and steer. Yeah, what? Stand up and a glare. What? Yeah, while them sit down there and appear. Listen, me come for free. Him say me want to talk to him people them for free. Him not charge with a penny. First of Messiah, Brixton, Pioneer Square, a.k.a. 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Reparation is a must. Will you say?
2: Yeah, man, a big things, man.
3: Asha, we're not having it.
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3: Yeah, man, them man, they're good, man. Me reason with them brother there. Yeah, man, live and direct.
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5: it starts with you. 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Go!

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0: Brickford and Simone present their annual Cancer Awareness Pink and White Dinner and Dance in aid of cancer research on Bank Holiday Saturday, 29th of August at the JK Banqueting Suite, The Grand, 15A Perry Street, Forest Hill, SE23 2NE. 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
2: Yes, Quico. All right, you tell me, say the man a come. But tell me, how much the man a charge? Can me I tell you, say the man a expensive and dear?
3: Yeah, but this time it's very rare. The only thing my charge is in plain fear. What? Yeah, so for the people that come and watch him and stare. Yeah, what? Stand up and a glare. What? Yeah, while them sit down there and appear. Listen, me come for free. Him say, want to talk to him, people them, for free. Him not charge with a penny. First of Messiah, Brixton, Pioneer Square. A.K.A. Windrush Square, Southwest 2, 1GQ, 10 a.m. to 8 p.m. Come and be a part of your reparation story. Reparation is a must. Will you say?
2: Yeah, man, a big things, man.
3: Asha, we not having it.
2: Done. We not having it.
3: Yeah, man, them man, they're good, man. Me reason with them brother there. Yeah, man, live and direct.
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5: it starts with you. You, the youth of the community. Let's head for a brighter future and open our eyes. Say no to guns, no to knives, no to drugs, and yes to life. Go!

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1: This one's entitled Freedom, dedicated to the whole entire world. Coming from Una, Gramps, Peter Luce, and Mr. Mojo, Morgan Heritage.

The hills and valleys, there's a stream of love out of our reach because of the way we chose to be. Can you see? We got so many souls in need, indeed. There's so many ways to find a way to communicate about the facts of life. It's out there, so come and share this vibe with me under the umbrella of love.

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Had them locked down the place, it no normal. Go tell your friend, don't forget them no normal. So everybody tune in, it no normal. To the world! Yeah, me no man a baby boom representing of a conscious radio. Yeah, me no man them for no say a mad thing, you know, the station. Mad a road, crab up! Mad.

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learned about Wendy Walker and Helen Bradshaw's big garden party, 15th of August 2026. PAs, LA Gray, OJ Diamond, Gilroy Sidon, Paul Dawkins, and a surprise special guest, all hosted by Wendy Walker and Helen Bradshaw. DJs will be DJ Cordius, Friends Connection, Mr. B, Active Force. 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

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Show.

What we tell them, Chancellor D? Negus, Negus, kings and queens, the youths are our future, so let's boost our future, listen to our future, play music from our future, by our future, because the youth them are the future. Yes, Chancellor.

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1: The youth them are.

A dream written down with a date becomes a goal. A goal broken down into steps becomes a plan, and that plan, backed by actions, makes your dreams come true. Yes, playing some sounds from our future, for our future, by our future. That's our children, our younger generation, our up-and-coming artists, musicians, producers, writers, and all creatives. Yeah, giving them a platform. Yes. Tendai Marae, it's Ujamaa Day this rising, and Ujamaa Day, the day of cooperative economics. Yes, the way and the king within, K-I-N within, because remember, not all skin folk are kin folk. Stick to your plan, don't make nobody divert you, and don't make them lose your smile.

0: Tubada, yes, and we got a Rise Up Tubada who came down to the reparations gathering on the 1st of Mosiah, the 1st of August, yes, over there in Brixton Square, yes, yeah, they call it Pioneer Square or Windrush Square or Brixton Town Hall, right outside the Ritzy Cinema, yeah, man, put on a beautiful Real Journal of Reality performance. You know, I had lots to say. It was great to see many of our future, Elaine the Pain, as well as that African storyteller as well. I have to say Nadum, which means apologies. I didn't catch your name, but I love that story. The original, he told you the original original African story, which they took and made that cartoon series, Tom and Jerry. Yes, yeah, yeah. Know your history, just like Tubada. Once again, Rise Up Tubada. And that beautiful sister who was who joined him on stage as well. What a lovely, youthful, and fruitful voice. Yes, yeah, yeah, man. Yeah, fantastic day. Also got to rise up Dr. Ifatunde Day Umar Johnson. Yeah, yeah, get a beautiful speech, especially warning to all our sisters about our children. Don't let them give our children, you know when they say they're hyperactive or have a problem, yeah, they always want to give them drugs and stuff. Stay away from certain drugs, Ritalin in particular.
1: Yeah, what we tell them, Chancellor D, the youths are future. So let us boost our future. Listen to our future. Play music from our future.
0: By our future.
1: The youth them our.
0: The future.
1: Just wanna tell ya. Yes.
0: More sounds from our future. Scorcher. Alongside Chip. This one's called Who You're Talking.

0: Yeah, what we tell them, Chancellor D, the youths are future. So let us boost our future. Listen to our future. Play music from our future. By our future. The youth, them are the future. Just so I tell ya.
1: The third world is not poor. You don't go to poor countries to make money. There are very few poor countries in this world. Most countries are rich. The Philippines are rich. Brazil is rich. Mexico is rich. Chile is rich. Only the people are poor. But there's billions to be made there, to be carved out and to be taken. There's been billions for 400 years. The capitalist European and North American powers have carved out and taken the timber, the flax, the hemp, the cocoa, the rum, the tin, the copper, the iron, the rubber, the bauxite, the slaves, and the cheap labor. They have taken out of these countries. These countries are not underdeveloped. They're overexploited.

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1: This abrasive B, public service announcement. Encouraging all kids to eat the vegetables. You wanna grow up strong? You wanna be tough? Get your mean greens in your system. So I want everybody to put your hands up and stand up and clap with me.

Consumption Revolution for this Ojama Rising. Abrasive B alongside Ilan Noel and the Vegetable Rap. And speaking of raps, listen to, have a listen to the Spirulina Rap.

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0: featuring popcorn as well. Thing called Pine and Ginger. Yes, yeah. Pineapple. Yes, yeah. Get your bromelain from that pineapple. Yeah, real tasty and good. Yes, remember, you are what you eat. Every 28 days, your skin replaces itself. Your blood replaces itself roughly every 3 months. It regenerates itself, you know. Your liver takes 5 months to regenerate yourself, and your bones take roughly 7 to 10 years to replace their or regenerate themselves, you know. And your temple, which is your body, makes these new cells from the food that you consume, the stuff you eat, you know. So, you know, what you eat literally becomes you. And you have a choice in what you are made of. Remember, live food gives you live cells, and dead food gives you dead cells. And that's a quote from our in-house natural health doctors, Dr. Jacob, as well as Dr. Mark. Yes, we've had that confirmed. Yes, yeah, yeah. Got some more information about good foods and stuff, especially for detoxing and healing. Great. You know, yes, yeah, with the seeds, consume the seeds as well, as especially if you can get dark, you know, black grapes, or yeah, even red grapes. The darker the berry, the sweeter the juice, you know. And grapes are full of anthocyanins, you know, and it's high in resveratrol, and it's super cleansing, especially when you consume the seeds, you know, especially if you go on a juice fast or a fruit fast and consume just grapes. Yes, they're blueberries, another one full of anthocyanins, also high in antioxidants, and it helps to improve your brain function, clearing out that fogginess and that drowsiness. Yes, yeah, the best foods for melanin to eat, for the important, you know, the importance of the pigments, that's the colors, and the importance of hydration. Yes, yeah. And remember, on your plate, you should have the full visible color spectrum on your plate. So yeah, make sure your plate, and yeah, you know, it's full of all the colors of the rainbow: red, orange, yellow, green, blue, indigo, and violet on your plate while you consume. Yeah, best thing for your health, which is your number one wealth.
1: When you say fast food, people think burger, but nature can take it a little further. Faster than any food that you cook. Fala Makabi, take a look. Real fast food. See what I want ya. 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Look how quick you peel the mango. 3, 2, 1, go. Real fast food. Check the berry. 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Not necessary. As long as the fruits are ripe and ready. And your mask gets steady.

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0: B and watch you eat. Yes, yeah. And when you eat, when he says eat, is not necessarily everything that you put in your mouth. Yes, yeah. Things that you put in your mind as well. Yes, that's consumption. Be careful of that. Make sure it's positive and progressive, as well as things that you put on your skin, like these oils and creams. Read the labels. You know, make sure it's not carcinogenic ingredients, as well as things you wear. Even the materials have all kind of chemicals, and lots of them are not natural in materials, you know, polyester and stuff like that. And they actually affect your electrical signal. Yes, we do have electricity. Remember, when you knock your funny bone, that tingling and sensation is that electricity, that electric charge that we all have. So watch what you eat on in all manner of things. Anthony B, yes, yeah, yeah. And one thing we definitely must watch out for, and in fact, I'll let Maccabee tell you again.
1: Cut down on sugar.
0: Yeah.
1: If you could, then you should.
0: Mm-hmm.
1: Cut down on sugar. If you could, then you should.
0: Tell him.
1: If I were you, I would have.
0: I would have too.
1: Sugar. If you coulda, then you shoulda.
0: I do.
1: If I were you, I woulda. Too much sugar, people I eat. People like it because it is sweet. A lot of people think it's a treat. You think it's a treat? Ask your teeth. Cut down or try cut it out. The processed sugar I am talking about messes up your system without a doubt. Too much sugar going into your mouth.

0: digestive, but it makes children hyperactive. Fruits got sugar, yes, but it's holistic. Fiber and nutrients more realistic. What I'm saying is, and don't twist it, whole fruit instead of that biscuit. Cut down if you are able. A lot of added sugar and other things. Read the label. It's for the shelf life, also the flavor. And the hidden names got to be a translator. Cut down, do yourself a favor. Change your habits, change your behavior. Remember, you are your own savior. Could be a lifesaver. How am I eat Wednesdays? Yes, I am. Cut down on sugar. If you could, then you shoulda. If I were you, I woulda.
1: I did, yes. Cut down on sugar. Yes, no sugar in my tea, especially that artificial or that processed sugar. Yes, yeah, yeah. Remember, you can get your natural sugars from the fruits and vegetables. Remember that quote from that folk, Dr. Jacobal Oliver. Live food gives you live live food gives you live cells. Dead food gives you dead cells. Again, you have a choice in what you are made of. Yes, yeah. Got a bulletin from Dr. Robert Norse, ND, and he actually compounds what we're saying right about now. He says fruits cleanse plus remove dis-ease from the body. Diseases are nothing more than signs or symptoms that reflect the temple or the body's need to clean and rebuild itself. Fresh, uncooked food cooked by the sun, especially fruits, are self-cleansing. They not only feed the temple or the body, they keep it clean internally as well. Yes, fruits cleanse and vegetables build or rebuild. Yes, yes. All those who just completed their Juicy July fruit fast, I'm sure they will testify to that, information from Dr. Robert Norse. Yes, many thanks, more than thanks, Dr. Norse.
2: Change your thinking, improve your health, make it your wealth. Join the consumption revolution.
1: Giving you the final one before we take the herbal break. This one, yes, is going out to all our cultivators on this conscious planet, whether you're cultivating your window silk, that's the oldest space you have, or your garden or balcony pots, whether you're cultivating your garden, yes, yeah, hopefully the front and back garden, or whether you're cultivating, you're out there in your allotment or farm, especially our farmers feeding the nation, they're under a bit of tribulation at the moment, so yeah, we got to rise them up and encourage and full courage all our listeners to grow your own food. And you know, when you put your hands in the soil, it's grounding. Even that is good for you, plus that meditative feeling whilst you're doing

0: grow your own food. It's so rewarding. And if you are cultivating, yeah, take the children out there in the garden, teach them. Let them plant something and reap what they sow. So satisfying. And you will notice the difference in taste. So chop it, chop it, chop it, chop it up. Before we take the herbal break, I've got a guide to healthy colors. Yes, when you see red. When you see red fruits and vegetables, yes, it's, yeah, you get, it contains lycopene and carotenoids, which protects the heart and lowers your blood pressure. When you see orange, that's, you know, like in pineapples and mangoes and stuff like that. Orange stand, the color or the pigment, actually, orange, is beta carotene and flavonoids, which is healthy, which, gives you healthy vision and boost your immune system. Little bit like the Soca tonic, yes, yeah. With the yellows, you get vitamin C and lutein, which reduces inflammation and fights tumor growths. Yes, yeah. When you see the greens in your foods, indoles, as well as sulforaphane, as well as folate, you know, which is powerful detoxifying and helps to control cancer cells. Yes, yeah. When you see the blues, blue colors like blueberries and stuff like that, it's anthocyanins, you know, which is a strong antioxidant and provides and gives you healthy arteries. Yes, we need everything inside our temples flowing properly. Yes, and when you see the dark colors like purples purples basically, yeah, not really black, the pigment is resveratrol and polyphenols. I never have luck saying that word. Resveratrol, and polyphenols, which helps memory and brain functions. Yes, again, make sure you have that full color spectrum on your plate, because daily we must increase our powers. Yes, and we go over powers after we take the herbal break. Yes, yeah, this is your positive and progressive grand rising stretch. And yeah, we've just concluded the consumption revolution, which hopefully you've decided to join, because your number one wealth is your health.
1: Change your thinking. Improve your health. Make it your wealth. Join the consumption revolution.
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0: Write a letter across the sky, surfing the droplets of music with your favorite musical dolphin, the Chancellor, ready to brighten up your days.
1: 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Hi, miss this and you get left. Ask Patsy and Jeff. Yeah, them say Chancellor D had a musical chef.
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It's the language barrier.

to COVID and everything, you know, I've had so much time on my hand and I'll get so bored. You know, my neighbours next door from there, when they come from Jamaica, his name's called Chunky D. I tell you what, he's bloody brilliant, he is.

Welcome when it is. It's always good for us to just throw language to the curb so that we can full joy our great musicians in action playing that earth vibrating frequency, that planet vibrating frequency, that healing and meditative and inspiration and inspiration driven rhythms with our musicians in action. It's also a good excuse for all our budding DJ, singers, rappers, spoken word artists, players of instruments, creatives, writers, to practice their talents with a little rap session or spoken word or song and such delightful things. And it's also a good excuse for our neutral listener to just take their own personal break, because we don't pamper ourselves enough, nor do we take deep breaths enough, which we should do throughout each and every day. That's how we increase our powers. And if you're around those reggae, if you're in those reggae offices or driving the reggae automobiles, and you're stuck in traffic, or you know, you're just driving along, why not pull over, walk around your vehicle and stuff, you know, go up and tiptoe, take some deep breaths in through your nose, out through your mouth, stretch. You know, those in the reggae offices, you can close your eyes and give your eyes a rest from those glaring computer screens and all those sort of stuff. Walk around, you know, go up and tiptoe, come down slowly a few times, stretch, do some squats, dips. Because remember, our temples, which is our bodies, love movements. And whilst you're doing that, you can just let the music take you all over that altitude of pure music pleasure. Just heard a Dubwise from Barry Dread, and we're gonna stick with Barry Dread. He done this performance at the reparations gathering on the first of Messiah, Imani Dagon, formerly known as Saturday. Beautiful performance and stuff, you know. So yes, have a listen to what Barry Dread perform for our brothers and sisters at Reparations Day. Grand Rising, Barry Dread and the Flamly. Not forgetting your musical family. Malachi Records, hang tight. This is Outrage.

0: some of the unreported, lots of the unreported news that we don't hear.
1: To eat human flesh.
0: Regarding the Congo region of Al-Kabiland, formerly known as Africa.

0: outrage. Yes, it is an outrage. Listeners, if you make your smartphone smart and dig into those, check out the history of the Congo. And there are lots of things we can do. Yes, yeah, we can do to alleviate that tribulation, that pressure that the Congo is going through.
1: Rastafari.
0: One reason we can stop buying the name brand teas. In fact, boy, they're not even that good anyway.
1: Give out inspiration, correct?
0: You do get a little bit of plastic poisoning from the tea bags. Herbal tea, yeah. Just go on a campaign for about a year and we will see a change in the Congo region. Outrage, Barry Dread. We have Zacchaeus Jackson. Yo, Zacchaeus, long time no see.
2: Understand. So Rasta singers and players are instrumental to sell and fight down Babylon. Yet they compete for Grammy Award and recognition. Where's the conscious meditation and direction? Well, watch out.
0: Listen to this again. Listen to this intro. Zacchaeus Jackson talking about Babylon validation. How many of us don't move until we get validation from Babylon. Yeah, yeah. And what do they know, really and truly?
2: I man understand. So Rasta singers and players are instrumental to sell and fight down Babylon. Yet they compete for Grammy Award and recognition.
0: Tell

Excuse me, listeners. So just get a little drunk, you know. No, and I can't read this one out as well, you know. It's a little bit over the top. Let's put it like that. Yes, yeah, yeah. I got a Rise Up, the Hidden Truth podcast yesterday. Yes, yeah. We had a very... Oh, boy. I tell you something, listeners, you know, the viewers of The Hidden Truth yesterday, you know, like, oh, the comments, them, they were hilarious, you know. They had their special guest speaker, who was speaking about parasites and cleansing the body and stuff like that, and all the herbs and stuff and the proper procedures and stuff, you know. And he actually went in deep in explaining the various parasites, as well as the various and you know what they do, how they look, what organs they like to mess around with, how they trick our immune system so that they bypass them and don't deal with them, and how very determined they are to stay inside your temple, your body and stuff, you know. And we had comments like, oh wow, man, I'm feeling sickly, you know, because he was showing the parasites and stuff like that. And you're showing them how they get into your body, some of them by touch, some of them by all kind of ways and stuff, you know. And the comments were oh gosh man, you know, even the host Andrew Muhammad, grand rising to you and the family. Even the host said, yeah, this is like a horror movie. You know, because he went in deep, you know, high pressure deep, you could say, you know. But very enlightening, very, you know, and he did give you solutions and things to what to take as well. Also got to Rise Up Lady Mahat. She gave a brief presentation about AI, and it says, and basically she was saying, learn while you're messing around, or while we're exploring AI, asking questions, AI is learning you. So yeah, you know, and she showed you different approaches to, just very briefly, different approaches on how to deal with AI without, you know, and it's, and all the pros and cons, you know, of this AI, as well as Google and all these search engines, you know. You have to be wise in how you ask them questions and your research with them and stuff, you know. Don't reveal what you know, and careful, you know, because like basically kind of lies, really, you know, or kind of tells you, once it reads you, kind of tells you what you want to hear. So be very careful on how you interact, and you know, the questions you ask and what you say to AI. Yes, for real. Yes, yeah, yeah. So that was very, and I'm looking forward to part two of Lady Ma'at's you know, presentation regarding AI. So intensive, you know. Yeah, she was giving us some brief steps on how to kind of protect yourself when dealing with these search engines and these tools that they have on social media and on the internet. Yes, it's Ujamaa Day today, the day of cooperative economics, building and maintaining our own stores, shops, and other businesses, and to profit from them together. That's the mindset and the theme of this rising. No longer this Wesi Day. Well, what do we do on Wesi Day? Who are we calling? So, yeah, we say Ujamaa now, which means cooperative economics, spelt UJAMAA. Yes, yeah, yeah, you know, like one hand washes the other. You scratch my back, I scratch yours. Yes, that kind of theme and mindset. Yeah, therefore helping us to redefine our narrative and rewrite our destiny. I've got Hustler D. Here's a beautiful song, you know, all about natural loving. Did I say loving? What is loving?
and natural living. You could have. It's called Respect the Elements.

Respect the element. Hustler D for you. Another one off of the One King, King Jammies record label. Yes, yeah. Part of the Jammies legacy. Yes, yeah, yeah. Got some information. We got an urgent appeal, to save one of our bookstores and stuff, you know. They've got like, a million books. There's an interview with Elder Pebbercry, who runs the bookshop. He used to run Head Start and various bookstops. If you remember Head Start in West Green Road, then he moved to the Mahat Center. When you go in the Mahat Center, you see, books like all kind of information. I'm just trying to find the information regarding that one. That appeal and stuff, you know, definitely need our help. Yes. A grand rising going out to Judith Jacobs, our sing-along empress. I will forward that tune. Yeah, so glad that you see the light, you like this one. I've got a lady saw from you, and parents, you don't have to worry about covering your children's ears and stuff, you know. It's a beautiful lady saw, one of the early ones. Yes, have full joy. This one.

bathtubs, nursing the newborns, full joy this. 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It's yours.

0: Tammy Chin. On the All Stars rhythm. Yeah, before that, Lady Saw, Marion Hall, and her Silly Dreams.
1: Make my dreams come true.

0: Just want to share an important cause with you. 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Your support can help secure the building and ensure these vital books remain accessible to the community. 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And if you go to gofund.me/57e5e9. So that's gofund.me/57e5e9. And yeah, you can help donate and to help save these over a million, actually, you know, black books. Yes, yeah. All those who many of us, especially in the UK, have bought from Elder Pepper Kai. I've gone to his various bookstores all around London, and then when you see him at the stores, we purchase these books. You see, he has a vast range of books, from children's books, art books, all kind of books. You know, yeah, and they're in jeopardy of being lost due to cost of living, basically. You know, so yeah, we're gonna help support. I do have a recording from Elder Pepper Kai, and very emotional and real. But it's Ujamaa Day, the day of cooperative economics, one hand washing the other. Yes, yeah, yeah. Sticking on the romantic theme, the first line of this next track goes to the opposite side of this, like, lovey-dovey softies coin, you could say. Medicine. It's
1: I would rather lose you than lose myself.
0: Don't really need to play no more after that. I'd rather lose you than lose myself. This is Young Medicine. Rather lose you. Beautiful song.
1: I would rather lose you than lose myself.
0: Wow, time flies when it's Irie.

0: Grammy Award for all the women them who not twerk in a dance with them dirty wine. All the man them who know say who not sell cocaine or crack. All the man them who know say who not walk with gun or knife or take nobody life. You see it? All the hard working mothers, whether you're married or you're single or you're raising a child on your own and you hold up one or two job. Big up all the hard working fathers who do them 9 to 5. £7 an hour, whatever. You know I work and hold on a certain thing. Big up on the skaters, because I know it's on a rate us. You know, it's me as Cyrus B. I mean, I said, Chancellor D, the big man from London. We're going to make a million. You see, burn some tunes for the people then. Yeah, yo.
1: So, send someone to meet me. I'm signing out.
2: Chancellor.
1: Signing out.
3: Time for me to walk off into the rest of this Ujamaa.

Remember what we say on all Grand Rising stretched broadcasts? Always aim for greatness, because if you miss or if you're slightly off target, you must hit good. Yes, yeah, yeah. And at the very least, you learn something not to do again. Yes, yeah. Remember the new phrase for the betterment year this year? It's step out to win and come in winning. Yes, as you step out your dwellings to, you know, you step out to win and you come in winning. Listeners, stay cool, be true. I never get a chance to play this one. And in fact, I got to factor this in, playlist this in earlier, you know, but I really like this one. Yes, yeah, listeners, stay cool, be true. Until the next time, you know, many more times. Yes, yeah. Make the day productive. Remember, step out to win, come in winning. Yes, till the next time. More time. Can't wait for this album to come out. General Jamaiki telling you straight up. Don't worry, Judith, I will play this to the fullness.

0: 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Hurry down, Chancellor D with the Chaucer's them fled.
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massive, massive shout going out to each and everyone across the capital, across the globe. 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

it's the first time you've listened to the show, welcome. Gotta send out a big, big, big apology for the late start this morning. I tell you, one of them days. Just going out to Chancellor D, wherever you are. I'm not sure if he's on this day. If you missed him today, you can catch him tomorrow between the hours of 7 a.m. and 10 a.m. right here on Conscious Radio. So I'm going to play a couple of Ayabingi meditation, like always. And then mix and blend till 1 p.m.

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It's time to listen. Sister Joseph. Stop up, Sister Joseph. Stop up. This is a musical.

Which way will we choose? World Sound and Power coming from Bob Marley and the Wailers. Some people got the flops. This one's going to take you into the outbreak. If you can, don't touch that dial. Sister Joseph will be back in a while.

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2: Hi, my name is Giovanni Model, along with my sister Amoya Model and Dana Model, and we would like to say,
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If you just tuned in, Sister Joseph in the house till 1 p.m. Place it all a well. Kicking off the musical sounds with the sounds of Tasha T. Definitely gotta spread that love.

morning. Shouts going out to AB Creation alongside Poser Bless. How you doing? Afternoon shouts going out to Daddy Brains, Isaac Natural, Wadada. Long, long time. Sending out shouts going out to Joseph Farai, Rubber and the Family, Ruben, Levi, Joseph, Lucina, Tahira, Sophia, not forgetting Muscular Lions and all the grandchildren. Afternoon shouts going out to Mayoko, Makita, Romy, how you doing? Empress Norma and the family, blessed love over time. Massive shout going out to Empress Oracle. Team up Joseph family, Jackie, pray say all is well with the eye. Lots of love going out to each and every one of the family.

Justin had a massive afternoon shout going out to Justin and the family. 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Likewise, Willie B and Wifey. Don't the family. 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

Joy and June to Sister Joy, you know, this is the number one sister in selector, you know, yeah, man, out of the conscious radio. 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I know Flower said that.

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gonna squeeze in one more track before the 1 o'clock hour. 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

0: Rickford and Simone present their annual Cancer Awareness Pink and White Dinner and Dance in aid of cancer research on Bankaray Saturday, 29th of August at the JK Banquet and Suite, The Grand, 15A Perry Street, Forest Hill, SE23-2NE. 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
2: 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And we would like to say,
3: it starts with you. 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Let's head for a brighter future and open our eyes. Say no to guns, no to knives, no to drugs, and yes to life. Go!

big show today, you know. Think all writing on the wall, you know. Ross Tuffy. Yes. Mix up produced by Bitter Blood Production. Ross Tuffy, Ivy. Do remember, nice big show today, you know. 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

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Anyway, listen to them style, Kustafari.

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Hey, Rim Bim, you see when you come, brand new cartridge here for you from the decks, you know. I'm get the prescription, you know.

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We've got to keep to the rules. 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Here's the

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0: boom. 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
1: Have you heard about Wendy Walker and Helen Bradshaw's Big Garden Party? 15th of August, 2026. 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

up ready for going, you know? We're going to do some talking on the history of Al Rimbim. Create yourself to the music world. Go and play for the universe, you know, when he's playing music, you know, with smile, loving smiles. 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

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That was the great Barry Dread, you know. Been touching some Barry Dread for a little while. Could have got for 3 hours of Barry Dread, you know.

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0: say greetings, a massive greetings to the one Rimbim. 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
1: I'm loving people. Yes, fire within are the flesh, spirit, everything. Fine balance to the world. Later on, we are going to launch some selection scene and a sweet interview in between. But in the meantime, right now, Jawanda, we just take time and warm up scene. Rastafari, the universe. Aye, aye.
0: Yes, I. Yeah, the eye. The eye of the Rimbim, you know. One Rimbim in the universe. Me telling you, man. 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Trust me. 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We just

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Take it in, me are telling them on a serious tune, you know. Because we is the greatest, you know. I'm telling you. No matter which way you want it, we are the greatest. Where's the Chancellor Lee? We are the greatest. Where's the Stevie? We are the greatest.

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We've got to play your material, man. You're our brother, you know what I mean? Can't lose the plot, you know. You's the brother. Yeah, man. You's my brother, man. Anyway, we're just gonna play a piece of this. I know I played it already, but that's how we're bringing the rim bim, you know. Rasta, man.

0: fucking other. 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If you not laugh, one thing with Rimbi, you know, if you're sick and you're sad and the man appear, you're happy.
1: Slash.
0: And you're not sick.
1: Slash,
0: yes. I Rimbi him that, you know. They would love come straight from the creator. So me, I tell you, when him play a tune, you know, it's sweet like the bird in the tree, man. You know what them call blue tip? Lord. Them the bird. Yeah, when him play music. So it's on. We just have Rimbi. No one spin one for them. I make them know
1: what I'm
0: going.
1: Give them the prayer.
0: Yeah, man. Give them the prayer, man. Come do your thing, Kyle. Yeah. You know, we do a thing on Conscious Radio. And we also do it lively, you know. And lovely. Hear the Rimbi selection.

0: them children. What happened to you? Let them know about them arms there.
1: Strictly arms. No,
0: strictly arms there, them children, man. And the great Rimbim.

is going and affecting the sun and shining for we all. Just arms, you know. Listen it, man.

That was the prayer. Yeah, worldwide prayer selection, seeing. Now the next tune. Remember, I was told yesterday was Black or Woman International Day. So right now, I'm going to draw one for all the empresses all around the world as we celebrate the Woman Day, because it's not just a day, because we don't celebrate like Eden's when them say Valentine for one day and Christmas and them thing there for one day. And our celebration is all year round, seeing. So all women around the world, I dedicate this one to you, Auntie Joy Mac. Auntie Joy Mac, seeing, listen lyrics. Aye, aye.

next one there. 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I'm a brethren. Yui is a sharp on the vocal. Seeing? And we levicate them one day to all of you them who is fed up of Babylon's propaganda while I and I bond the propaganda. And we hold a meditation with the Father and we forever continually ask why. So listen lyrics. Man like Huey Isaac Shah. 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

Shaw. One of my favorite bass player. Him also play guitar and piano and organ too, you know. The man, the multi-musicians. Blessed love, Huey Bleed, Isa Shaw. Now the next selection. Still on the earth. Over 50 years in the industry. We are talking about the original Johnny Clark scene. And as we continue the subject of these damn salop warmongers, anyway, listen more message, yeah? Johnny Clark, to all warmongers out there, listen this. Aye, aye. Slash, yeah.

0: Oh. All right, we'll come again. We forward again. Sin. Man like Johnny Clark as we forward message to the whole wide world. We're not done with them, sin. Hear this.
1: 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You see, whenever I'm in London town and I don't want to listen to some conscious reggae music, I keep it locked to Conscious FM. Togo said that, set the trend. Conscious FM, with him name?

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0: year-to-year coach outing, Bank Holiday Sunday, the 1st of May, 2022. 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
1: Banks are giving little or no interest on our money these days. 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

We are Step by Step Students. 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

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So call Joshua on 07 453 199 053. So that's 07 453 199 053.

0: Greetings, greetings, we're back on the dial. Sorry about the giffy gaffy there, but we dip on some vibes in the studio, you know. I'm telling them on, we dip on vibes, man. Rimbim dial, live and direct on Conscious Radio. Jammers dial in the studio, the Empress dial. Two Empress. Yeah, man, we have two Empress in the studio, you know. We have to boast about that. Because them are giving the energy, you know.
1: Yes, fire.
0: And Rimbim dial. You know we did that one just before the outbreak. Hear it now. Say something to them, Rimbim.
2: Well, Papa, what can we say more than just give thanks and praises, you know? Right now, as they say, we weathered a storm, now we're there in another calm. In forward, the man like Johnny Clark selection. Whether you're near or far, listen lyrics to all warmongers worldwide, especially them politicians. Listen this. Aye, aye. Oi. Yes, I do the same too. Don't watch nothing, people.
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2: Well, apart from the gremlins trying to disturb I and I meditation, everything is just highly, highly, high.
4: Can you tell us a little bit about Rimbim? When did you first get into the actual music?
2: Right now, when I first got into the music was in the very, very, very early 70s. Them time there is like, you know, my legs couldn't reach the foot pedal. So maybe just have to just use the snare drum and the hi-hats.

0: play my father records to keep time in.
1: So there's a drum kit. You discovered a drum kit. How old is you again?
0: Them time there, I was 6 going on 7 years old. Yes, fire. So it's all good, you know what I mean? So that's why, like I said earlier on, my mother's side of the family were very musical, you know?
1: And they allowed you to play the records? Because I know when I tried to do that, my brother would stop me. So you was allowed, was you?
0: Boy, I tell you something. Even though I wasn't really allowed to play the record, but because I take so much care, because I watch my father and I watch my mother, how they take time. How they take time, you know what I mean? How they clean a record and don't just dash the record on. So, yeah, enough respect.
1: And that's an exclusive. We're going to have some proper... that's an introduction to the man himself, Rim Bim, live here on Conscious Radio. From now, so on the Natural Vibe Show. Rim Bim, come in. 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

Zion. As we move nice and neatly, saying, aye, aye. 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
1: Selassie I Jammers, Aile I Wanda and the Queens them, blessed love, power and manners and respect every time. 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Seen? We personally call them tune there the elephant skank. For all those who love safari, you ever see an elephant skank? Listen for the horn them. Selassie.

0: history of that tune. Nobody did foul in the studio. I just me and my bridge and Adam the engineer. And I just licked the instruments. So I give Jah the praise. Now, you know, Mr. Man, I promote all Bridgeness history worldwide. Me not just play I and I because that kind of selfish. So this next selection are my brethren Jerry Lyons. Saying Jerry Lyons production. As we forward tune, seeing. Hear them selection. Jericho Step. So Jerry Lyons, bless up my Lord. Selassie. Aye, aye. Now, if you hear certain gaps and certain things, don't watch nothing bridging, because right now Gremlin's trying a thing. But we not let them beat we up, seeing. We not let them beat we up. But in the meantime, me not take up too much talking, but until certain things work itself, y'all go hear my voice for a little bit.
1: Yeah, so you take up, me I take up the talking. So Rimbeam, so you said, tell us about the drums there. You got interested in the drums and you was banging the drums in the time to the records. And how did you, when did you recognize you had the real talent?
0: Well, it was my parents still, you know, because they couldn't believe what I was dealing with, because as far as they're concerned, my mother wanted me to be a doctor and my father wanted to be a laborer. But then when them see me play the drum, how the way I played it, them say, boy, we have to, you know, make you decide for yourself what you want to do.
1: And so how did it progress from you playing in your house? How did it progress to you to move into different arenas?
0: Well, it progressed from when I did go to school, because what happened now, my school teacher, well, as you know, every year in school, they have parents' evening every year, and all people them get to play on stage, but my musical teacher, she fight me down. I even spent an extra year in school just to get to play on parents' evening, but not now go on. So I say, you know something, boy, right now, I just have to leave out of this salopness and go back to my father's basement in my yard, because he had instruments, and we just progressed.
1: And there's another piece of the interview here live on Conscious Radio, House of Wonderment, Rimbim, live in session, exclusive, extraordinary, before your very ears.

That's what you call real dope placing. I saw it done. Now, and again, me go forward the next Jerry Lyons production. Me love up this tune you sing. Chat, me love all tune, but we have to just share it to the world. So from Jamaica to St. Lucia, from Grenada to Cuba, all over Africa, listen them tune there.

you know. We not stop from we not drop, man. 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

I see the next one. Where I go to France. Saying, me have a set of brethren that live in France. And they call themselves Positive Vibration. And me I go draw one from them saying, Positive Vibration. You hear them tune there. For those who parle patois, who cope on patois. Listen this. Positive Vibration. Slash, yeah.

Yes, fire. Live musicians, you know. Blessed love my brethren, them out of France. Positive vibration. Aye, aye, aye, aye. Now you see them next one. Again, more history. Again, and me one in another studio again. No one there. But one in the eye if you feel out them downbeat selection, saying downbeat style. Slash, yeah.

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0: I want to feature the one from, well, I want to feature Miss Auntie Joy Mack saying, what them call lovers rock, me call rubber dub. 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Although Auntie Joy is not with us in the flesh, but she's definitely with us in the spirit.
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0: Now before I play them next tune, I would like to livicate to my girlfriend all the way in Antigua. 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

0: I want to feature the one from, well, I want to feature Miss Auntie Joy Mac saying, what them call lovers rock, me call rubber dub. Saying, now them tune they will livicate to all women who have a good king. Although Auntie Joy is not with us in the flesh, but she's definitely with us in the spirit.
1: Set it.
0: 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Aye, aye, aye, aye. As we forward selection.

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So just say, Rimbim, you have ears. 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

0: Rim, pim, pim, pim, pim, pim, pim, pim, pim. The original sound of the drum, the first sound the human body makes as the beating of the heart. Booty bang, booty boing. 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
1: No, you see them one there? Again, behind the computer. 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It's all about the feel. 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Because remember, I and I youths, not born under the moon. Because we not cold. We born under the sun with melanin. Listen, melanin selection.

0: you put you straight in at the hearse.
1: Oh,
0: that's why the woman had the roll off in there. 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The warrior woman them. Ah, yeah, man. 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We're there with Ras Bim Bim, the drumming king, man. You know, fling some sweet, sweet rhythm.
2: Chancellor D, you don't know the flex. Sin, yes, I jammers love how you ride the rhythm there. Sin, and right now, more question and answer. Yes, fire. So, yeah, what now? The one that will leave it to all those who remember the artist Kidus Eye. Sin, original question and answer time. As we forward selection.

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1: See? 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Aye, aye. 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
1: Here now is a special item of news from the JBC Newsroom. Entertainer and reggae star Bob Marley is now patient in the University Hospital after receiving gunshot wounds during...

0: of the city, to the center of the entertainment dial. This is DJ Supreme. This is DJ Supreme. DJ Supreme. DJ Supreme.
1: But you know who did it?
2: Him.
1: Were they caught?
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0: Strictly Bob Marley, hallelujah, true. Africa, unite.
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0: establish a world where there is no discrimination, no oppression, no exploitation. We need for dismantle the shackles of hate and destruction, because love are the healing force where King Selassie prescribed it for all nation and nation. To embrace the feeling of love, it is very important. It compels the heart for justification. So all the man we are dealing with love, let me see what you touch with the white hand, right? All the man, let me see. I love all the woman, yeah man. Where's the color?
1: I don't have no love. Oh no, no, sir, red, gold and green are the color for the earth. You know me, I swear I'm saying.
2: Rastafari.
1: Even stop light. You know me, I said. So all I want to do with love, say, holy man,
2: you are thank all of you for coming Emmanuel out tonight Allah. With us. Emmanuel. Special night tonight, you know. Strictly Bob Marley, all the way through. Africa, unite.

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another Wednesday, another edition on the More Knowledge Show. And I tell you what, I started off the show with No More Trouble featuring Erykah Badu, Bob Marley special. Then African, wherever you come from, you are an African, Bushman and friends. Then live we had Africa Unite with Ziggy Marley, Melody Makers and the crew. Next up we had Dave.

0: So, not to take out the bass out of it, actually. Ranking Dread.
1: Man say greetings I bring to an African sister.
0: All over the world.
1: Sister, them all over the world. Them all over.

07903846177. As we travel and journey through Black History, African History Month, the sounds of Akon.

Let me hail you up 07 on 90384 6177. And as we're talking about comedian Bernie Mac, we also celebrate the Earth Strong today of a young sister by the name of Millie Smalls, who made that hit song. What was the name of that hit song Millie Smalls made? 07 90384 617. We say we do it just for the feel good factor. Jamaican ska singer Millie Smalls. So we bring in Beanie and Luciana.

0: Yes. Hold on. I'm bless the place. I'm bless it. East. Yeah, man. Let me know yes, look now. I select your eyes, and all his enemies scattered. Enemy shall be thy footstool, and I shall trample him from no one five or more. So I always say blackness, we see the animal there.
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0: Let us share our knowledge. Step the more knowledge you want. Step the more knowledge you want. The more knowledge you want.
1: Okay, just to let you know, what was playing was a recording. Yeah, it was a recording, pre-recorded. But now it's not a recording. It's me. So we said good evening. Welcome to every single body locked this way. And I tell you what, I'm hoping, yeah? And I'm praying that this show has found you in the best of health. Yeah? Optimum health. Because as they say, your health is your wealth. Okay, it's another Wednesday and we're joined by my co-host. She goes by the name of Lady Essie. She's in studio too. Let's see if everything's working.
2: Greetings. Good evening, morning, afternoon, evening, wherever in the world you're listening to us.
1: Absolutely working fine. And as I said, how are you today? Yeah.
2: You know what? I've taken a summer job, temporary summer job.
1: Is this leading on to something funny? Go on, go ahead. Here we go.
2: And you know, sometimes you say to yourself, is this why people like sometimes decide that it's easier not to go do work? Like sometimes you just have to be, is it better to be work shy?
1: Yeah.
2: Is it better to be work shy?
1: Well,
2: I mean, it's in an interesting role, but it's very challenging. And for the rate that I'm getting paid, I'm looking at it going, oh, do people actually have to do this as a career?
1: Yeah.
2: Like, really? Is this how they got people out here working and paying them? No wonder people are stressed out at work, you know.
1: Yeah, yeah.
2: Because they're paying you just enough to cover your basics. Yeah, you just get paid just enough that you feel like you're winning in life because you're just covering your bills. But one extra thing that comes in, do you know what happened the other day? Should I tell you what happened the other day?
1: Yeah.
2: All the years I've been driving, I've avoided the speed traps, yeah?
1: Yeah.
2: Where it's out. The other day, 22 or 23, I got the letter. I had to book a speed course.
1: You what?
2: I had to book one of them speed awareness courses.
1: Oh, they're giving you it, yeah?
2: Yeah, but that's like £100.
1: Oh, it's gone up. Okay.
2: Yes, £70 to £150. So that's what I'm saying. So you're doing these lower rate roles, which covers your basics, and then you get something like a parking ticket or a speed awareness course that you have to do that takes you a little bit out of your budget that you didn't budget for.
1: Yeah.
2: Or your air coolant needs to be fixed in your car, or your brakes all stunned. And then you're like, why are people stressed out in life? Because you're paying them so low. But some of these jobs are needed. They're frontline. They're very important. But yeah, so that's my gripe. But I mean, I'm doing the summer role. It seems fine. But I'm counting down when I can.
1: I shouldn't even laugh, right?
2: I've had enough of this. I'm going to have to go replace it with another one. I'm already looking for a replacement summer role. So that's my stress out now. So anyone that's in that same situation where you're grateful for something, but at the same time you're going, is this it? Is this how you're working, people? Really?
1: Is this what it's all about?
2: And sometimes even if you're trying to build something, you've got to go back and take something on because, you know, as you know, when you're working freelancer, there are times where your client pipeline is a bit slow and a bit empty. So, you know, in life, you've got to still pay bills, right? The bill doesn't stop knocking on the door, right?
1: Here I am, Bill again. Yeah.
2: So you've got to keep paying bill.
1: Yeah.
2: So sometimes you've got to take something temporarily. And that's what I found out the other day. All these other entrepreneurs on the internet who pretend like they're making six figures, what they're not telling you is some of them have to go back to corporate jobs to take on little summer roles like I'm doing to make up the shortfall. So don't believe the hype on social media when you're thinking this person's making all their six figures. Yeah. Some of them have had to go back and do a little something that they don't like to keep it moving.
1: Well, I know some people are not going to like this, but some people are going to like this. This is why people get caught up in all these pyramid schemes, because they think,
2: yes,
1: let me get out of the rat race. Let me, you know, these people say, oh, work at home and get a six-figure.
2: And then they're just going to use their Zoom meetings.
1: What is okay? All you have to do, it starts with all you got to do.
2: Yeah, all you have to do. That is a classic line.
1: Then, oh, did we tell you there was a registration fee? But you're doing well. Okay. And you know what? Did you know that there's a monthly membership that comes with it? Okay. Oh, and the product. Oh, yeah. No. Just keep getting people.
2: And then next thing you know, again, then you're now doing something where then when you look at the hourly rate, you're going, actually, I'm not making much, but then you're stuck in it now. So you've got to see it through. So, yeah, so sometimes in my head I'm thinking, this life is not, that's it. How they make us work out here is not nice. Mm. You're either going to get trapped in a pyramid scheme or you're going to get trapped in a low-paid, high-energy job.
1: Yeah.
2: And then either way, you're staying in stress. And so even though they'll say, you know, your health is your wealth and don't let stress get you, even if you are as positive as I try to be, like, some of these things can still get you like, hold on a minute. How do I work it out? Because sometimes when I'm working, I'm like, I don't even have time to sit down and have something to eat. Because you're just working so much. And sometimes that's all it is. And that's how your health can get messed up. It's not like you'll eat well, but your job is so busy that you don't get to eat at the right time. So it throws you off track. You know?
1: Yeah.
2: And then because you haven't eaten, what do you end up doing? You start picking up their sugar stuff, innit? Because you're now hungry and you just need something quickly because you haven't had time to eat all day. So you get home and you're eating late. Yeah. So it can be something as simple as you get a new job that throws out your eating habits because you don't get time to eat and you have to pick up a quick... When did the meal deals go up?
1: Meal deals.
2: So it used to be like £3, but now unless you've got a card for the supermarket that it has in, they're all trying to charge you £5 or £6. Yeah. Are you out of your mind?
1: And the meal deals used to be good, but they're just so bland now.
2: Bland? Like you're going to give me what? Like what? You're going to get what? Like a ham sandwich, a packet of crisps and a drink for £5?
1: Yeah.
2: Seriously? Oh my gosh. So yeah, I didn't realise meal deals are so expensive.
1: Well, do you know that some of those packets of crisps, they're not even filled. You know, like you look in there and you can count them.
2: I know. Like, that's why I was shocked. I opened up the packet of crisps because it looked like it was a nice packet. I opened it up and I felt like somebody else had eaten it and just put it back.
1: You know, like, it's, yeah.
2: They're really ripping us off here. So even a meal deal ain't even a deal. I don't know why they're calling it a meal deal because it really ain't a deal.
1: It's psychological, isn't it? It's all psychology, you know?
2: It's all psychology because you're thinking... And then they go, well, if you have one of the supermarket reward cards, I might as well go and get one because at least then I'll get it cheaper. So that's what they want you to do, right? Get a card so that at least you feel like you're getting it at the winning price.
1: Well, you know something, just rewinding back, do you know... About sandwiches, the word sandwich and where it came from.
2: No, I don't know.
1: I thought I told you about Lord Sandwich.
2: I think you come back.
1: Yeah, Lord Sandwich I forgot what his name, but he's an Earl of something, Earl of Sandwich. And what happened? He was a gambler. He was a gambler and he was so, he didn't give himself time to eat. So he just said, just give me the chicken or the meat and put it between two bits of bread because he never had time to sit down and eat a meal. So the word Sandwich came from the Earl of Sandwich, because it was something that he, you know, just put two slices of bread and put some meat in. I ain't got time. He's actually meant to be English, so I don't know why I've done that accent.
2: Oh, and so that's why Sam, the real deal is like, I don't have time to eat, so I'm just going to pick myself up a quick sandwich.
1: Yeah. There's this thing where, I just look at it, is, and I've got caught up into it, and I see a lot of people, like, the Costa Coffee right by our side, the train station, that little rush of buying a coffee name brand just as you go on, you know, onto the tube, these last minute pickups to, because you're in a hurry. Anytime you see somebody with a cup, or what do you call them that holds like a flask? Majority of the times, those people are in a hurry. Because if you wasn't in a hurry, you'd sit down and have a cup of tea.
2: Yeah, but I think that's the same. I was alluding to, like, this job I've got, it's got you so hurrying that everything you do is a rush.
1: Yeah.
2: You're rushing to have coffee, you're rushing to eat, you're rushing to do everything.
1: Yeah. Yeah. I remember when I was in the office, there was one young lady and she just brought what I call all the junks in.
2: Yeah.
1: Sweets, everything. So you're at your desk and all you're doing is you're not moving, you're sedentary, and all you're doing is munching these crappy little sweets and stuff because you're in an office and you can't move or go anywhere. Obviously, yeah, they've got a little coffee machine. No, they don't even have a coffee machine at work. But I'm I'm a bit antisocial. I don't like making people's coffee. And I don't like people's making me tea because of their habits and hygiene. I just think, no, you know what? That's it. No. And that came from an incident at another workplace where a particular person put in the urn cat food.
2: What do you mean they put cat food in the urn?
1: You know, he put cat food in the urn.
2: Who was he trying to get?
1: And then when he saw people making tea, he sat and he kept going, meow, meow. No, I'm being serious. So I said to him, what was his name? I said, Roy, what have you done? I'll tell you later. I'll tell you later. And when he told me, I told him, I said, you can't do them things. You're poisoning people. So I had
2: cat
1: to...
2: in the urn.
1: In the urn.
2: Oh, my gosh.
1: And then I came back and we kind of mentioned something to somebody and everybody's, you know, kind of went mad. But he thought it was funny. And I thought, no, that's not funny. You know, it's not funny. And from when I've seen him done that, I thought, nah, that's it. Disgusting.
2: Terrible.
1: Yeah.
2: That is horrible.
1: I know.
2: I don't understand why... they would do that. You're right. You can't really tell people's
1: There is a lot of things that I've seen. I've seen, right, this guy. I want to laugh. I went to this bakery shop, right, and there was no one behind the counter. Obviously you look through the window, right, you're inside the shop, and I saw this bonnet of this car up, and I saw this guy fixing his car, and then he goes, I'll be with you in a minute. He didn't even wash his hands. What would you want? A donut.
2: No, he didn't.
1: He just picked it up. He goes, here you are.
2: Oh my gosh.
1: I just looked at him.
2: I'm not eating from you again.
1: I just thought, he just finished fixing his car. He never washed his head. I don't want to laugh, but when I saw that, you know when your brain does something in slow motion, and what I watched the man just come through his car in slow motion. what do you want? I said, I'll have a donut. He goes, don't worry, here you are. Happy 80p.
2: That's very disgusting.
1: Right. I'm going to tell you something that I had seen, and I thought, nah. And I went into this chicken shop once, right? No, I was in this bookshop, and the guy's super duper conscious. But he was eating he was eating like a chicken burger. And you know, the thing about it, if somebody's eating, sometimes that makes you feel hungry. So he's eating this burger, he's eating this chicken burger, and I'm thinking, oh, I've got the munchies now because he's eating his burger. So I've decided now, right? He goes, oh, it's only next door. So I've gone next door. So I said, yeah, can I have a chicken burger? Right? And the guy, you know the griddle, right?
2: Yeah.
1: He pulled that, right? He pulled out this, you know, like you, like say, like I call it a wallpaper scraper.
2: Mm-hmm.
1: Right? And he got it on the griddle, on that, you know, that hot plate. And I thought, is he cleaning that griddle? Right? And I turned away quickly. And you know the grease that he collected off the griddle? He flipped it on the hot plate, right? And then put it. And I'll tell you what colour it was. It was a dark brown. And my eye caught him, right? And he flipped it over and he put the burger on top of it. I looked at him and I just walked out the shop. I thought, no way am I eating that dead grease that you've just cleaned. I was like, you are absolutely having a... You know, like, I don't know. You know, sometimes you... I don't know. My you know, we have to be real that a lot of these people, when your back's turned, they're not going to use fresh oil or whatever it is, and probably looking at the person thinking... He's not going to complain or, you know, I can do that to him, right? And obviously you're going to eat it. You're so, so hungry. You're going to eat this thing. And I said, nah. I said, no, no, no, no, no. And this is the truth. In reality, I only eat from certain... There's only two chicken places that I would eat from in Tottenham. And I've cut down.
2: Is one near the stadium?
1: But
2: the twins.
1: The twins. Yeah.
2: Yeah. No, you're right. They're the only ones I do go to in Tottenham. The twins.
1: But again, some people's success does mean that if you've got a lot of customers, and especially in certain industry or certain environments where you have to have a high turnover of delivering food to people, sometimes the food is not cooked 100. I've got to say as well, there is an influx of people, especially in Brixton, pulling up about 8 o'clock to 10 o'clock at night and opening up a jerk pan.
2: Just flipping
1: a jerk pan, chickens on it, bam, you know. So, yeah, I call it, it's like a quick hustle. The problem is, right, as much as a person's doing a hustle, it's nice. If you're on the street and you're doing something, you need to display your hygiene.
2: Yeah.
1: Your certificate, or you've had some, because number one, where does that person wash his hands? Where does he wash his utilities? How does he go to toilet? These are things that you have to really look at when you see vendors outside. I'm always kind of thinking, oh my gosh, you know. Sometimes it's like it can be Russian roulette if you're eating. You know, you're especially like I went out over the weekend, festival food, and you know, and you or even coming up now the carnival.
2: Yeah. I mean, festival food is really expensive. But did you hear about, there was an event outside London somewhere in a farm place, and they had to close down one of the vendors because half the people that ate from it ended up with food poisoning. It's one of those ones where you stay overnight. and half the people, so the food safety team. But I'm surprised because I've been working with people that are setting up, like working in kitchens, and the amount of stuff you have to go through to get your hygiene certificates, like, there's a lot. There is a lot. So, you know, you can't just pick up and make food.
1: Well, I would say it's about storage, cross-contamination, use of knives, rags, cloths, and the general environment that the person is making the food, the wiping of surfaces, and you can't use, if I'm correct, you don't spray your disinfectant or your cleaner on the counter, you spray it into the cloth.
2: Yes.
1: This is what I was told, you don't spray. And then you have to, you know, all these cleaners are, you can't go to the £1 shop, you have this.
2: They have to have BSN something. They have to have a particular British standard something. Yeah. And then if you do get a spray one, it has to be one of those quick dry-end spray ones.
1: Yeah. Opening up a shop now, before in the morning, you've got to take a temperature of all the fridges.
2: Yes, yes.
1: Write them down. And I think when you close off at night.
2: Yes, yes.
1: And when
2: the
1: health and safety officer or environment health officer comes along, he will actually even look at your thermometer or your device.
2: Yes, yes, yes.
1: That, in other words, your device is calibrated. He may bring his device and put it beside your device and say, oh, it's reading, X amount of degrees. Yeah, within the especially the display counters, the displaying of food. So, and for me as well, I mean, from COVID, at the beginning of COVID, I do believe that there should be mouth coverings, personally, because when people are speaking over food. And also, even though people have got gloves on, the gloves is protecting their hand. It's not protecting you.
2: And what
1: I've understand, noticed, a person can cut up meat and still take money. I'm saying, no.
2: Or even touch their phones.
1: Yeah. So there are things where, and I will call them touch points, right? You know, another thing that I have a problem with is now, there's a lot of self-services in Sainsbury's and Tesco's, a lot. But the screen.
2: Yeah.
1: I've never, ever seen anybody wipe the screen. Or wipe what you put your items on. Never seen it. Have you ever seen anybody do that?
2: No, but I mean, I am cautious about, you know, when they've got, even like the Lidl and Aldi, you know, where they've got the bread and the croissants and all of them outside?
1: The what? Sorry.
2: You know, where you can get those single rolls and croissants and stuff
1: No, not me.
2: I'm like, I don't think I can manage that. No. Thanks, but no thanks. No. Walk past it.
1: You mean like they used to have on site bakeries?
2: Yes, but now they've obviously made it self service.
1: I don't think they do now.
2: It's all self service, but I mean, you've got the tongs hanging down, and you've got the thing, you're just like, I don't think I can handle that one.
1: well, we're talking about now. It went straight out of my out of this.
2: So you said you was at a festival at the weekend. What festival did you go to?
1: Well, I've been to two events over the weekend, right?
2: Did?
1: One was the Emancipation Day Reparation March, which is August the 1st, and in the UK from 2014. They marched from Brixton Square to Parliament from 20.
2: Okay.
1: I didn't get there for the opening of 10 o'clock. I got there around 5 o'clock in the evening because I've been noticing lately, the sun has been quite penetrating. And
2: yes,
1: I thought, to walk and the sun beating right in your, because I went to City Splash, which was in Brixton, and the sun. I don't mind I do kind of mind the heat, but if you're standing up for 8 hours and the heat is just licking you, do you understand? It can be quite draining. With the walk, I've done the walk previously because obviously walking keeps you healthy. But if I would have said, you know what, do the walk 5 in the evening or 6 when the sun's gone down and it's cooler, you know, and there's more shade. You get what I mean? But props going out to those that did do it, and the turnout was quite good. Was very good turnout. Very good. In fact, I would say that was possibly one of the best gatherings in the years of the march from 2014. Okay. Yeah, it was packed. And I don't know if it's a generation thing, because I felt there were a lot more younger people, and there's no discredit to the elders, but maybe it might have been because they had Umar Johnson there and he does appeal to a younger crowd. Maybe that could have been
2: the pull. He is a very charismatic speaker.
1: And I've got to say, there's a rap poetry group by the name of Best Kept Secret, and they performed. They were brilliant.
2: Okay.
1: I thought they were excellent. One of them, back in the day, there's only one female in the Best Kept Secret, and that was the young lady that I used to manage years ago when I had the manager group by the name of Lady Force, and she was one of the sort of MCs. And then over the years, it's funny, out of all the people that used to be in that that crew, she's the only one that's sort of, you know, she's won the European Poetry Award. She's the only one that's really taken this to another level in the music from back there. Yeah, that was absolutely excellent, seeing the Best Kept Secret, which was Shakara. Amanoir was there, and Oneness, who... There is one more performer. His name is Tugstar, but I didn't see Tugstar there, but, you know, he was part of them back in the day. Yeah, so that was Saturday, August the 1st, August the 2nd. My daughter treated me We went out to the Jazz Cafe Festival, which, again, in South London, Burgess Park. I've got to say, there were quite a few artists that I didn't know, but I was well impressed with the performances was excellent. And the sound quality of the stage, I thought, was compared to some gigs I got, the quality of the sound was good. Very good. You know, you can, you know, hear and feel people. It was a very diverse crowd in Burgess Park. Interesting.
2: Okay, so you had
1: loved
2: a really
1: it.
2: Good...
1: Yeah, I had my full weekend of South, being in South London. Yeah.
2: Okay, I didn't have as an exciting weekend as you. But it was your birthday weekend, right?
1: Yeah.
2: Or after your birthday.
1: Extended.
2: I will start mine on Friday for the week.
1: You're starting yours on Friday, this Friday?
2: For the next week, because mine is the week. I normally do the whole month, but we'll start on Friday to the end of the month. We'll start a bit later.
1: This is it.
2: Yeah, we'll start.
1: Thank God
2: we'll
1: it's Friday. Friday. Yeah.
2: Yeah. But this coming weekend there is the health fair event by Tree of Eternal Life down at Tottenham Sports Centre. If anyone, I will be hosting.
1: There's lots of
2: stalls and activities. I believe it's from 12 to 5.
1: Five.
2: 12 o'clock. Yes.
1: Oh.
2: Yes, it is.
1: Okay.
2: So, so the health, so it's an annual event that they have. So it's on about 12 o'clock. Oh, six. They finishes by six. Five to six, yeah. So they'll be having different workshops, discussions, speakers, lots of stores. It happens outside, and mainly the sports centre, Tottenham Community Sports Centre, N17. More or less opposite Spurs, if you don't know the area. But a bus stop is right there, it will tell you. So, yeah. So if you are in the area, pop by and say hi. Say hi to the store holders. Pick up some health advice, well-being tips, and all of that jazz. Yeah. So come to a workshop.
1: Yeah, we're talking about Tottenham High Road, and you're going to the direction of White Hart Lane, near the Tottenham Hotspur Spurs ground, because some people always get confused with the Tottenham Green Sports Centre.
2: It's not Tottenham Green. It's Tottenham Community Sports Centre, 701 to 703 High Road, London, N17 8AD. So it's really about celebrating wellness, culture and holistic living. Organised by the Health Hub, the event provides practical health information, well-being tools and connection to support services of the local community. So that's from their official website. So it's a free event. You've got different workshops that are going to be there. So, yeah, so if you haven't been before, just pop. You don't have to stay for long. Just pop in and just see what you can pick up.
1: You know.
2: And some of the speakers are really great. So you get to you'll get to hear some speakers. So, yeah, so come along to but if you want to visit them at the Tree of Eternal Life, they're based in West Green Road, London, N15 5AA. Their shop is open Monday to Saturday 10 to 7 and Sunday 11 to 3, so you can go down there and see what you can pick up if you can't make it to the event but you want to go visit them down at West Green Road.
1: You just reminded me, and I have to find out how, because on the same day, August the 1st, they done
2: information, well-being tools and connection to support services of the local community. So that's from their official website. So it's a free event. You've got different workshops that are going to be there. So, yeah, so if you haven't been before, just pop. You don't have to stay for long. Just pop in and just see what you can pick up.
1: You know.
2: And some of the speakers are really great. So you get to you'll get to hear some speakers. So, yeah, so come along to but if you want to visit them at the Tree of Eternal Life, they're based in West Green Road, London, N15 5AA. Their shop is open Monday to Saturday 10 to 7 and Sunday 11 to 3. So you can go down there and see what you can pick up if you can't make it to the event but you want to go visit them down at West Green Road.
1: You just reminded me, and I have to find out how, because on the same day, August the 1st, they done the 6K walk

0: but you want to go visit them down at Weskin Road.
1: Yeah, you just reminded me, and I have to find out how, because on the same day, August the 1st, they done the 6K walk down in Tottenham Marshes. And I totally, not I've totally forgot, I know that they started about 10 in the morning to do the 6K march. Mm-hmm. And I think it was from 10 in the morning till 4 that they were at Tottenham Marshes. I do have to try and find out how that went. I haven't seen any pictures or videos. So you just reminded me, I may have to prompt someone to say, oh, where's the photos and videos, footage of that, you know? Yeah, so it's been, and this is the month of, obviously, we're in the first week of August, and August has a lot going for.
0: Really does. There's lots going on. There's lots of, I've been noticing, because I've been trying to plan my birthday week, and I'm like, there's too much things to choose from. Mm. But I have found that I feel like I'm going to go and, so I'm trying to find places that I wouldn't normally go to, actually. So I'm
1: trying to find
0: places that I wouldn't normally go to.
1: Yeah.
0: So I have found in, there is a record shop cafe in central London.
1: Okay.
0: That sounds, that looks really exciting. So it's a whole record shop, but they also have a listening place and a cafe.
1: Okay.
0: So I feel like I'm going to go visit there. I am going to go to the V&A as well museum, see the Blackies music exhibition.
1: Mm-hmm.
0: I'm going to try to go to a couple of those exhibitions that I've been meaning to go to that haven't gone yet.
1: Mm.
0: But yeah, this cafe looks really interesting. And they do have some rooftop places as well that you can do. And they've got an afternoon of disco.
1: You know,
0: that looks quite interesting.
1: As you say that, you know about the record shop in Wood Green?
0: Yes.
1: That young lady runs it. I forgot her name.
0: She does. But when does it open? Or does it only open for events? Does it only open for events?
1: I'm not too sure, because it was a place where that she was given it to do, or she does workshops and stuff like that.
0: Okay.
1: But I'm not too sure of. There's quite a few people that normally around this time events are happening, and those people have kind of disappeared. I haven't heard much about Spoken.
0: A lot of events I haven't really heard about.
1: Somebody would bump into me and ask me, how's Hayley? You know, we'd have to even bring her back on, because I haven't heard much from.
0: She's got a charity called Make a Step.
1: Yeah.
0: That does creative little mini clubs in different countries around the diaspora.
1: Mm.
0: I know she's been going around. So I know she was in Ghana like last year. Connection. So she goes to Jamaica.
1: Mm.
0: She's been to Ghana. I know she might be going off to Nigeria soon. And I think she goes to St. Lucia.
1: Mm.
0: So she goes to, she runs these little mini 1 to 2, 3 week little mini clubs at different, so she partners with different schools in these areas and runs these sort of things. So I know she's doing really well with that. And her books and stuff. So if you follow her on social media, yeah, she's doing quite well. But yeah, you're right. But then I think it's also organising events can be quite challenging. Mm. And it can be, not challenging is the word. I guess it can be where you've got to kind of have a team as well. Because sometimes it's like you by yourself, isn't it? And you're like, I need a team of people. And it's sometimes you maybe want to jazz up the event as well.
1: Mm.
0: And it's about, because I'm thinking about events, but I'm thinking I might not do any events until October now, because there's a carnival season coming up. So I'm trying to pick my band to go play in my costume, because I've left it so late, August. I should have already decided, but I haven't yet.
1: Yeah.
0: So, you know, there's Juve as well, and there's all these little nice, because carnival's 60 this year. So they've got carnival at 60. So they've got all these nice little extra events, like you can do some walks around Notting Hill, find out the history of Notting Hill. They've got talks with different pioneers. They're doing like, they want to do a big

0: pluck of all the people that influenced Notting Hill over the years. So there's all these nice little extra events. Even if you're not going to do Carnival, there's this nice Carnival at 60. Little things that you can still get involved in. And everyone, because it is the summer and we've had such a heat wave, I feel like everyone's trying to do an event. So there actually are so many events that you're kind of competing with lots of events at this time as well.
1: Right. I'm just making a note of something that I did want to ask you about. The young lady that runs Carrie Beats.
0: Yes.
1: How is that going?
0: That's going really well. So at the moment, on a Thursday, so this is Carrie Beats, Ali. Yes, so she was on the show a couple of weeks ago. So yes, every Thursday from 12 to 3, we have a canteen. So it's open. So we have a chef, Chef Leon. He makes a Caribbean-inspired dish. Mm. We've had jerk sandwiches. We've had chicken soup. We had mackerel rundown. We've had jerk chicken and what else we've had? So basically every Thursday at Camden, the O2 Centre, Finchley Road, between 12 and 3. It's a little sit-down meal for only for £5 as well. And you get a really nice meal. You get to connect with people. You get to have a conversation. And it's really nice. And then on Fridays, they do it in Hackney.
1: Okay, so the centre, or the venue, this is what we were looking at.
0: Oh, the O2, yeah. The
1: collaborations and the size of
0: it. So there's it's a really nice venue. So it used to be, I've been told, one of those pizza ones.
1: Yeah.
0: I think Pizza Express. It used to be a Pizza Express unit. And so the way it's set up, it's very friendly and it's very welcoming space. So there's opportunities for collaborations if you've got a nice event. So like, say you want to run a supper club, for example, it would lend itself to one of those, like meet the expert, a supper club. There are people doing events there. So there's going to be public speaking. I think I'm running a couple of public speaking workshops. There's a monthly AI workshop AI for every day. And she's also been doing where she's get organizations like team building. So an organization went in last week and they all had to cook a meal together. So everybody had different bits to make. And it all came together and then they sat down and ate the meal. Can you imagine doing it as a team away day?
1: Yeah.
0: That's actually quite fun. Mm. She's always looking for sponsorship, partnerships, collaborations. Because the space is there to be used for the community, with the community. So if anyone does have any like ideas for events that they want to collaborate with, Ali from Carribeats, just visit Carribeats website, carribeats.org.
1: Can the venue open till, what's the latest the venue can open? Because
0: I think the whole centre's closed at 12, because I think the venue, the whole centre. 12
1: in the night?
0: I think so. I think that's when the actual like security, you'd have to leave by the time they leave.
1: Yeah.
0: But yeah, you can, you can get involved up until then. So yeah, every second Friday they have AI for everyday living with Urban MBA. I don't know if you've heard of them. So Urban MBA do lots of little training courses that I'm really interested in. So
1: Urban NDA.
0: MBA, Urban MBA. So they're an organization that... MBA. So Urban MBA... They are a community service group that they run lots of little training. The university, you would love, what do they called? University for Street Entrepreneurs.
1: Okay.
0: So that's what they're called. So they do like online courses, workshop, podcast basis. So they do a whole load of different things. But it's run. So learn and grow your skills anywhere. So there might be something worth collaborating with as well. Because Urban MBA. I like what they said, the University for Street Entrepreneurs.
1: Mm-hmm. Mm-hmm.
0: So they run co-working spaces, podcasts, studio media services and workshops.
1: Yeah.
0: And so they've collaborated with Carribeats and run a AI. Because as much as we don't want to use AI, because you're also frustrating now. Have you noticed? You know when you Google, when you're looking for something on Google and you get the AI version. I don't want the AI version. I wanted the Google version.
1: Well, this is the the other day I had to alert somebody who does their Zooms, and I said that the AI thing came up. And she goes, oh, she never knew that. I said, no, every time I go on your Zoom, there's some AI
0: the Zoom note taker comes on.
1: So I said, it actually is telling me I should know a bit more about what's going on, because number one, and because a lot of people keep saying, oh, you know, I shouldn't use the word conspiracy, but you've got to watch what you say. Now, if you have your AI on and you say certain things, that it's actually transcribing it.
0: Yeah, it transcribes everything you're saying. So if someone has a note taker, so most people have an AI note taker. So it will take everything.
1: So this is the point I was trying to make in a Zoom. Sometimes you may have to say the opinions and the views of anyone on the Zoom is not the opinion of the person who's hosting it or the company, because sometimes you can say something is transcribed and how people read it and probably misinterpret it, that could be a bit of a, you know, oh, but you said this, and you go, no, I never, and then they pull out the transcribe and the person might have said something basically, because it's a transcribe, you don't know the tone. Or how was it humorous this was said? Or was this serious? Sometimes you understand that. Even I was thinking, hold on a minute, I said quite a few things. And another thing is, if you're getting a note taker and you remember that you may mention somebody's name, thinking that this conversation is between 10 or 12 people that are on a Zoom. Now, I thought, oh, this is good. So I clicked it. I never knew this thing can summarize and this and that. I said, look at this.
0: It summarizes. I mean, that's how I do my meetings now. I will tell people I'm using AI to transcribe our meetings. Yeah. So I will tell people straight up. And that's what we get told now. So you have to kind of tell people this meeting needs to be transcribed because we've become. But yeah, you're right.
1: A lot of people are anti things, but they're on platforms that can easily be manipulated by the encryption or the transcribing of something that it can be possibly used against them. Now, I think they have taken
0: people to like courts have actually requested transcripted things in cases as well now. But yeah, you do have to be aware when you are going, but it's not even in Zoom, but I mean, even now with Amazon glasses, Meta glasses,
1: yeah.
0: Even with people that wear the glasses that are recording, they don't tell people, because I remember there was a whole thing about that. So now anything can come back to bite you in a sense, transcribed. Mm. But people should be letting people be transparent and going, I am recording this.
1: Mm.
0: So, you know, be aware.
1: Mm.
0: Because ethically, you are. Unless you're using it for your own self and then you delete it, but if you are going to use it, you do need to tell people.
1: Something that happened, and sometimes we have to realize that we're in the age of technology, and technology can be used to make you move forward or backwards. Somebody said something and I said, well, I said this, and I know people have done this. I've written about 6 to 7 small plays, let's say, but none of them are finished.
0: Mm-hmm.
1: Why? And I have to sit down and have a conversation with myself. Why are they finished? Creativity. It could be at the time I'm not feeling the creativity to put it on. But it could also push someone to say, let me let AI finish it off.
0: Yeah.
1: And I know that some people have used AI to finish off something they've started. Is it good? Is it bad? But what I tend to find is that it doesn't have that human factor in there. And no. Sometimes even you as a person making mistakes makes it enjoyable. Do you get what I mean? But yeah. when you get something that's too, I think, too stiff. For instance, I have an idea, but I said, you know what I'm going to do? I'm going to bring people in it because I want a certain energy of humour, or I want a dramatic energy around mm-hmm. me. Because sometimes when we sit down and talk, ideas come. People say, oh, why didn't you do that? And then another one goes, da-da-da, and then you go, da-da. And then it's called what I call a vibe.
0: Mm-hmm.
1: It vibrant. The vibe was there. You know, you could be in a circle of people and the vibe and the idea seems to flow because mm-hmm. you're around those certain energies. Like, mm-hmm. What was the point I was trying to make in the sense of, right? Sometimes, you know, I've gone out and I'll be quite honest. I went out and I deliberately went out, right, to a couple of shows by myself and, you know, networking and stuff. And I saw this person perform and I thought, he actually made me think, go back to the drawing board. And when you come out, you know, but what I liked is that people came out, or he came out. I've never met him. He went and done his stuff, but he's mm-hmm. It never had no structure. He just went up there, and I'm going to use the word. He done a thing what I class as head top. Mm-hmm. He done it off the top of his head, which is good. Sometimes you think, right, it was like, yeah, where's the funny? Where's the this, though? You know, anyway, let me leave it there. But then I've realized I have learned by being there to see, because I've seen somebody else do it and I thought, you know what? When I come, I'm not going to do that. You get what I mean? I'm going to do this. So when I went, I call it that my ideas started to generate my do's and don'ts and what would I do in this scenario. Do you get what I mean? I mean, that was a controlled, I would call it a controlled environment he was in. But mm-hmm. if he was in an uncontrolled environment, it could get very, what do you call it, volatile. You know, people just say things, when people have alcohol,
0: mm-hmm.
1: and I always say this, alcohol makes some people tell the truth too much. They will tell you, you are crap.
0: mm-hmm.
1: What? And you know what I mean? But I'm losing the point that I'm making. But that's what I'm saying about, you know. And I'm going to say this. This is my kryptonite.
0: Mm-hmm.
1: Is memory.
0: Yeah.
1: Memorizing. Now, memorizing, I'm slightly changing. What do I do to memorize things? And sometimes I said, you know what? It could be your body language or how you walk. That could be your prompt. Like, why am I walking? Why did I put the microphone stand back? That might remind me that I've got to tell this part of the joke. Or if I go to the West, it might remind me, West End. Or if I go to the, you understand? So maybe sometimes those little things can prompt, you know, because sometimes I've seen people go, I don't know if it's part of their act. Oh, where was I? Do you get what I mean? Mm-hmm. Some people, like, sometimes if you go off track, you go, where was I? You know, but I'm talking about a particular scenario where I saw somebody had all their material on their hand.
0: You got to do what you got to do, innit?
1: So I said, why are they looking at their hand every minute? Oh, yeah, and the flow goes. But I think that comes with experience anyway.
0: Yeah.
1: So anyway, talking about that, the play, I'm just talking about Sister of Sleep. The play is coming back on the road.
0: Ooh,
1: to do
0: exciting.
1: A script read, yeah. Where they are, yeah, and it's going to be at theatre, the Tower Theatre in Stoke Newington on August the 23rd. And Marilyn is going to be doing six other plays that day. Six other plays will be performing, but they're doing it. They do it like we call, I forgot what that word they call now. There's a new buzzword, right? I thought, oh, that's interesting. Scratch night. A scratch is like an idea that you want to try out, but you can use your notes. You can walk around with your notes. Even poetry, there's a scratch night coming up. Okay.
0: Oh.
1: I'll write down my little play and I'll bring it and I'll perform it. And then possibly people must say, oh, how do you think I should end it? Or what do you think about Pauline's character? Oh, what about John? Do you think I should go east, west, north? That so sometimes that can, you know, it's a new word that I heard, but I thought that's quite interesting.
0: Yes.
1: Yeah, so possibly even we, as the More Knowledge Night, might do a night where we call scratch, you know, you got half an idea.
0: Why not? I'm up for it.
1: Go out, people speak, bam, bam, rap-a-pam-pam. There you
0: go. Let's do it.
1: Yeah.
0: Let's do it. That's my home masters was all about that. They call it evolving in the wild.
1: Yeah.
0: You just go out in the wild, just unready, and let your audience tell you.
1: Yeah.
0: We didn't mention, I know we didn't come in last week, but the week before you were... You with your back team where did a seven plays.
1: Oh, okay. Was it seven plays mention? There?
0: Yeah, there was 37.
1: Oh, I forgot. I'll be quite honest. I totally forgot about that.
0: Yeah, because we went on the air last week. But yeah, that was on So that was a really good night. That was an example of, you know, it wasn't a scratch night, obviously, but it was an example of coming together and putting on a really good display of different... different type of acting, different storylines, and different all around relationships and all around. You know, it was really good. I hadn't seen any. No, I think I recognised one or two, but I hadn't really seen them.
1: Yeah,
0: so I thought it was really interesting. I thought it was really interesting, like how they, like the subjects that were discussed. Yeah. I think the one that was really interesting, I think the audience really found interesting, was one with the domestic violence towards the husband.
1: Oh, the first one?
0: Yeah, that one was really interesting because it was a bit of a twist.
1: Yeah.
0: What he wasn't expecting, yeah.
1: It was that the play? And funny enough, we're going to invite Marilyn in next week. I'm going to ask her. I know there's rehearsals that she's doing. Funny enough, I just, off the top of my head, it's just us talking. Mm-hmm. I said, right, I'm going to invite Marilyn. And there's a gentleman by the name of Mr. Sweeney. I thought, I'm going to invite him because he was in the theatre, Hackney Theatre, and he used to do, manage part of Hackney Empire doing. And... he was part of his when I was going to the School of Social Entrepreneurs, he kept talking about Leighton Carnival.
0: But
1: was interesting, they had a problem in it and they couldn't get no funding, and the people went ahead and done the carnival themselves. So I want to catch up with called Leighton Mass.
0: Okay.
1: It was quite a thing saying, oh, they're not getting their funding. Da-da-da-da. And I was like, that's interesting. Right. And another young lady, you've got to keep me on track with this lady. She has arts to come back on the show. It's Paulette, who does art therapy. Right. Because she went to Gambia. She's gone to Gambia. Yes. and she's done
0: a running art, a whole new, yeah. She's running a thing, isn't it? Retreat.
1: Right. It's funny, live and air people, I'm actually putting together next week's show. And I've actually written feedback.
0: Scratch night. Scratch radio. Listeners, what do you think?
1: I wanted feedback from Caribbean Eats, El Kebelin, and the reason why I said Caribbean Eats, let's get some feedback off that. El Kebelin, because this is the month of August Messiah. What's happening in the month of August with regarding Marcus Garvey and events around that. Mm-hmm. And then I've written the Holy Coptic Church because they've done two events and I need to find out feedback. It's actually something I've put feedback. And there's feedback from Sickle Cell. And there's a particular reason why I'm going to have some feedback from Sickle Cell, because it was Samantha's 60th birthday and they had a surprise for her. But there was quite a few things that I spoke about with her. And other people have come up to me. I shouldn't even be saying this live. But I'm going to say it, because the reason why is I do find that a lot of people come up to me and says, why don't you do this? Why don't you do that? We want you to do this. And I say, well, what have you done to get there? Now, one of them, and it's not discrediting them, there was a whole conversation about doing something for Lady Leo. That came at Brother Dougie's thing. Everybody's coming to me, Lady Leo, Lady Leo. And about that actual event as well. And I said, I've got nothing to do with this. I'm sorry. But, we thought you. No, I said, no, sorry. You know, I said, some people may assume I have. I've got nothing to do with that event. And I don't mean it in a bad way, but they're asking questions that only the people that have put it on could have answered. You know, but. You know, and I said, it's very good people saying, yes, we need to do X and Y. But I said, right, number one, have you worked out a budget for this? Where is it going to be held? When do you want it be held? You know, just it was just the basic things. Now, you know that July the 24th has gone. July the 23rd. No, when was Douglas? 22nd, sorry, has gone. That's nearly 2 weeks ago. Sadly, we've had some people that have passed. And when I came to Brother Dougie's thing, when I came to the event, I sat down and I thought, Errol Hines, Cowboy. There's quite a few people that, you know, who have passed, who used to come and host and who used to deal, you know, around that. And we've kind of forgotten about that, about these people. And I'm like, wow. Errol, I remember Errol. It just made me feel like, wow. The other day, even the other day, I don't know if you know Joy Mack, the singer. I think she passed in 2016. But there was an energy there that said, we seem to have forgotten about other people. Right? But Dougie triggered off those people to me. That event. I was like, what? Well, actually, to be quite honest, and I'll be honest, I wasn't there at the beginning of the event. But in some form of what we have to realize and also honor those people, right? You know, I just think, you know, there should be a list of people that, you know, bam, you know, before we start in remembrance of other people, storeholders that have passed, speakers that have passed. You know, one person who, just talking to you, I just remembered. I'm trying to remember his name, but he was a very good motivational speaker. What have I forgotten? Mervyn Barrett. Is it Melvin?
0: Mervyn Barrett, yeah.
1: Yeah, because I remember I was organising an event, and I said, "Oh, Mervyn," not realising when I spoke to him, he goes, "Supreme, I'm not in a good place." I said, "What? What's the matter?" "My wife just died. I can't believe it. Can't believe it." And the way he said it, that I could tell that, wow, it hit him. He goes, "She just dropped dead. Why?" I'm a one single parent. You know, he was saying, I'm a, what is it when you're one person now? I forgot, is it? Mm. Yeah, but I was like, wow. You know, so again, these people, I actually have to say, I have to give them a telephone call. And say, "Hi, how are you doing?" I mean, this has been but he was an excellent speaker. I think he's one of the best that came in Brother Dougie's platform. But let me not, you just remembered, Mervyn, what was his surname again?
0: Mervyn Barrett.
1: Barrett, yeah, I'm just writing it down because it's like, the brain is just remembering certain things. So I said, all right, let me write it down, you know. Yeah, so, okay, so we've got those events that are happening on Saturday.
0: We have.
1: Also, I do believe there is, DJ Marlin is having his what they call free barbecue and day out, and it's at the Iris Center. Free food, okay. Music, yeah. Last year at the Iris Center, it was quite good.
0: Mm-hmm.
1: Yeah, it was very good, and I do believe this weekend This Saturday.
0: This Saturday, okay.
1: So when you finish at 5, you just walk down. You can walk down the road to the Iris Center. Yeah.
0: It's not at Iris Center anymore, is it? It's called Grace Organization, but we know it's at Iris Center in Tottenham.
1: Now, do you know Grace Organization? They used.
0: No, I don't know them, but I saw a van. I think they've been around for a little while.
1: Right, Grace Organization, for what I know of them, is right. And I have to say this, and now that we've got a person in the Green Party, the Grace Organization was based down Whitehall Road, right?
0: Oh, okay.
1: And that's around the corner from Love Lane. But it seems like because of Tottenham Hotspur, they've seconded, or they've got this compulsory purchase for certain bits of land. So they were based there. They were like a like a day center. For Caribbean elders, right?
0: Yes.
1: Which is very interesting because it's very quiet. It's not, not unless you talk about it or see the van, you wouldn't know that they're there. I don't know if their Grace Day Foundation, right, own the whole building or a segment of the building.
0: No, they only own this, they only have this segment. So do you remember in the Irish Centre, so they have the two rooms. But do you remember the bigger hall?
1: Yeah.
0: So the bigger hall is still run by the local council.
1: Yeah.
0: So they don't hire the bigger space out.
1: They don't hire who doesn't hire it out? The council.
0: No, the Grace only managed the rest of the building and the two spaces where people have events now. But there's that bigger space where you have the stage.
1: Yeah.
0: That when you speak to them, they will say that's hired out by a team within the local council. Oh, but no one seems to know who in the local council manages that space.
1: Mm.
0: Because I've been trying to find out for somebody else, like who runs this space? But no one seems to know. If anybody knows, if anyone knows,
1: Grace Organization, massive car park.
0: It's a massive car park. So, yeah, they run the car park. They hire out that first entrance when you come in and all the other little rooms around.
1: Mm.
0: But that bigger hall where you have the bigger events, where you have the stage, they don't hire that space out. That is run by, that's still run by the local authority. But we don't know exactly who is in it. But I know that is now becoming really, a lot of, I've been going to a lot of nine nights and funerals there. They've been using it for that. But yeah, it's a nice venue.
1: Yeah.
0: I know someone's holding a Black History Month event on the 3rd of October there as well.
1: Yeah.
0: A dinner and dance.
1: Okay.
0: It's been held. I think I'm hosting again, yes. Yeah. So I've got some bookings coming up, yeah, so...
1: What, in the Iris, there. in the big hall,
0: yeah,
1: or
0: yeah.
1: Bryson?
0: No, in the smaller hall.
1: Okay.
0: Mm. Yeah. I think you can make it work. You can just squeeze people in, I guess. I think it holds quite a good number.
1: Yeah.
0: Still.
1: Yeah, because you know there's an upstairs, because we used to hold meetings.
0: There's an upstairs
1: Harringay.
0: Where?
1: Yeah.
0: In that building?
1: Yeah, there's an upstairs bar and... Yeah, there's upstairs as well.
0: Upstairs where?
1: In the same building.
0: No, there isn't. I've never been upstairs.
1: There's upstairs. Yeah, there's upstairs there.
0: Who hides upstairs?
1: Well, there's a bar there, and the... Because of when... Yeah, well, it was the Irish Centre. I've been up there. Yeah, they have a bar, whatever they do. They've got a bar upstairs, and there's one downstairs that it can be, like, that hall, they can divide it, and you just got the bar area and the other area separate.
0: Never knew.
1: And you've got a bar upstairs, yeah.
0: Wow, that's
1: a bar
0: interesting.
1: Area yeah, it's quite a bit, nice little space up there, but. Yeah.
0: Oh, never knew that. That's good to know.
1: I'm surprised that Harringay Council don't take over the whole building and have it as their own. Because of the size of the car park. You know?
0: Yeah, but they might have ended up like leasing it out to people. Like Spurs would love that. Like somebody would love that car park and use it as parking because that's not actually, because you can, if you have an event there, even on a match day, you can still use it.
1: Yeah.
0: But, you know, if they had their way, I bet people would love to make money from that.
1: Yeah, they probably do charge for the car park on football day, I don't know.
0: If they don't have an event, but if there's an event and you booked it out, they wouldn't. But if there's obviously not an event, they probably do.
1: They probably could have split. They could still split it because it's quite big, isn't it?
0: It's a very, very big space.
1: Yeah.
0: So lots happening. And... So I remember I told you back in the beginning of the year I was training to be a tour guide.
1: Yeah.
0: So I've nearly come to the end of my training. I now have to actually deliver a tour. And so my tour is officially live on the Open House website. It will be happening in September. I now have to go and promote it. My walk is called... So when you're talking about everyone that's now an ancestor... And so my walk, I'm actually creating a series called Local Legends, Tottenham Stories. That's what I've called it. Stories from Tottenham Streets. And I envisioned it as a series of walks and talks, highlighting different people that made an impact within Tottenham. So my first one is a lady called Helen Henry, who's 93, who lived in Gloucester Road. In Tottenham for 60 plus years, and it was a very, very big part of the community, doing lots of amazing community work. So I'm going to start the walk in Lordship Wreck. For those that know Lordship Wreck, did you know Lordship Wreck was it was opened in the 1930s, and you know they had 10,000 people that attended the opening of that park.
1: Yeah,
0: it's the largest park in Tottenham. And
1: I actually thought it was part of Broadwater Farm.
0: No, it's only a little separate space. It was designed. So yeah, I've had to do research on it. So yeah, so it was opened in the 1930s. I can't remember the exact date. I have written it down somewhere. 10,000 people attended the opening of it. And I think you have the model traffic area, which was opened soon after to help train local children, safety. And you know, inside it had a whole telephone booth as well in that model traffic area.
1: Yeah.
0: I'm like, where is this place look like it was live? There's a whole video of this place. I'm like, it looked like it was live. And so Lordship Wreck. So it starts at Lordship Wreck. So it's going to really go around so my mentor who's mentoring me and helping, she's like, this is an amazing park. I'm like, yeah, actually, outside of Tottenham, you don't realise Lordship Rec has so much going on.
1: Yeah, because it's got open-air theatre, isn't it?
0: It's got open-air theatre, the Share Theatre. I actually saw some pictures of when it like had actual events happening. You had, you've got the skate park now. You've now got the tennis, table tennis bats. You've got the gym area. You've got the paddling pool. You've got the hub. You've got the model traffic area. There's so much actually to do in Lordship Rec.

0: Like, there's so much to do. And what it said is, when it was in the 90s and the early noughties, when it was a bit run down, the community took note from how the community in Baldock Farm fought for getting things done. Mm. And they followed that blueprint and set up like a Friends of Lordship to help build the park back up to where it is today. Mm. So they actually did take notice of how Baldock Farm Renaissance Association fought to make sure they had the things they needed from the council. So yeah, that was
1: are
0: the
1: you talking about Dolly Kiffin and them?
0: I'm just reading from what I read, like from like the archives. It was just saying like Baldock, the Lordship Rec, when they wanted to get investment back in, they took the blueprint from Baldock Farm in fighting to make sure that the local authority did what they needed to do. So I'm just saying, yeah. So, but yeah, and the, look, I didn't realize how many entrances Lordship Rec actually has to get in as well. It has different entrances, which takes you to different parts. So you've got the one that leads you to Baldock Farm, and then the community centre with the Harmony Gardens, the one that leads you back up to Higham Road, which is near the allotment, then the one that takes you opposite Downhills Park, right? Then the other one that takes you up out to Newwood Green, and then obviously the one main one on Lordship Lane itself. So it's a really interesting park. So I've had to learn a lot about the park and how interesting it is. Then we take a walk down to St. Philip's Church. No, we take a walk around near where Baldock Farm meets Gloucester Road, because that's quite an interesting space there. Then, yeah, so around, so it's basically going from Lordship Rec to Chestnut, basically. So that's the walk's going to go along that side. So that's my walk in. I'll give the date next week at some point. So, yeah, so it's going to be a local walk for about 2 hours, just looking at these areas that local people have inputted, because trying to say these are places where stories were made, stories were told, and this is where community activists were in there doing their thing, doing their thing. So when you're talking about those that are no longer with us and how do we keep them alive, there is opportunities to do it through walks, like where they did a lot of stuff, through little talks, remembering who they are. So there's lots of different ways we can make these memories stay alive in a way. So I was just saying that as you were talking, I remember that's what my project, that's what my project is really about. How do we keep those stories alive in different ways? And maybe it's a performance. Maybe you do use the Shell Theatre one day, one time, and make it into an open performance of people. Or maybe we create a way of creating an audio storytelling version of keeping their stories alive. I don't know, but there's probably different ways. But yeah, so my walk, so I'm officially nearly graduated from being a tour guide. It's a lot harder than it looks. Because you know, like when I'm, you know, like when you get to like Chestnut Park, and you've got the traffic, and you've got the one traffic light. You know where the traffic lights is?
1: Yeah, I think so.
0: Yeah, it's all the way up near where the roundabout is. So, like, if you've got a group of people, you can only decide where you're crossing. Then you've got to take them back to cross again. So, like, when you're doing a tour, you have to think about crossings. You have to think about roundabouts. You have to think about where people stand. You have to think about how you're going to project your voice. Yeah, it's not, it looks like it's easy, but it's actually a lot harder. Risk assessment, people that have mobility, you've got to think about the roads and steps. Yeah, there was so much to think about that I didn't realize. So it's been a really fun, it's been really fun and interesting. And I'm looking forward to, I'm only going to be tour guiding in the summer months though. You ain't going to see me all year because I ain't doing it in the winter.
1: Yeah.
0: I ain't a winter tour guide, that's for sure. Yeah. I'll be part time in the summer, spring and summer only. Maybe autumn.
1: My daughter treated me to a walk done by Tony. Oh, what's his name? Tony Warner?
0: Is it okay, Warner? Great.
1: Right.
0: Tony Warner, yeah, but it's like if she walks.
1: Tony, right, when I first started on Conscious Radio about nearly 18, 19 years ago, I invited him on the radio. Yeah, he came on. So he kind of remembered me and he says, "Don't I know you from somewhere?" And as soon as I said, bam, he said, "Right, yeah, I remember the studio." But his walk, right, for those in Hackney, Dalston, his one started from Dalston Junction. And from CLR James Library, Baldwin, I forgot his name. Yeah, the historical and the, you know, the nightclubs in that sort vicinity, and then there was a bit where he spoke about some airman who fought off people in the war and the parachuting, and police resistance. If you know about, especially Hackney's well known for the police with Roach. Is it David Roach? Yeah, and Stoke Newington, a man goes
0: into the police station.
1: Was notorious.
0: That was very notorious stories. When I was doing research years ago about Stoke Newington, like nobody wanted to be arrested at Stoke Newington police station. Was that true? Like no one really wanted to end up at Stoke Newington.
1: Yeah, of course, no one wanted. You walked the night, and of course he touched on sus. That was sus. But there was on Bradbury Street. I don't know if you know Bradbury Street. I didn't even know this, but I know there was Maritha Books was there. But on Bradbury Street was the headquarters from like a black defence campaign. They owned the building. So anything that used to happen to black people in Hackney or wherever, there was an actual place where you logged your complaint. They got a lawyer. They done this and that. And they said that even they'd turn up for your court case and the papers and the documents and actually bringing the police to, when you bring the police to court. So they said that resistance movement was one of the kind of well-known black establishments down Bradbury Street. I forgot what it was called. I'll have to look on my phone. But, yeah, Bradbury Street. Ah. Yeah, it was interesting. And a lot of people obviously listen to this program, possibly from Hackney, know that Shackle Lane. No, it's not Shackle Lane. Sandringham Road was the front line. But at the same time, it was known that there was an infiltration as well. In other words, that you would get, they would beat you up, take to the station and says, if you don't, it's even seen in the film, the Black Panthers film, where the guy turns to be a double agent. Mm-hmm. Remember, they said, right, you want to get off, you're going to have to infiltrate and tell us what's going to happen and where it is and blah, blah, blah, blah. So that's how they said that some of Stoke Newington and some of the police would actually get, that's how they would get certain people's addresses and stuff, because it will be infiltrated and the person will tell them, yeah, blah, blah, where did you drop them? Where did they live? You know what I mean? So that it was an interesting, it was an interesting walk. It was an interesting...
0: No, I think walks have really underestimated how interesting they are, and such a really innovative way to tell stories. And, you know, and as part of what I want to do, if I do it well and find ways of getting it funded... And my mentor was actually telling me about doing it under like Creative Health, in a sense. She talks about how in her area she does neighborhood wandering for the South Asian aunties. And it's like, can you imagine me doing little wandering walks for the Ghanaian aunties or the Jamaican aunties? Mm. I would love to do that. Do you know what I mean? So she just kind of gets those that don't normally go on walks to get them to co-create them. So I'm really looking forward to finding ways to getting people to suggest an area and doing a walk around a particular area and just doing it as well. So it's like you get the locals owning this, like not knowing. And when I brought her to do it, there was parts that she noticed that, you know, when you're in an area for so long, you don't actually see things no more because they become part of the landscape.
1: Yeah.
0: But she was like, why is this here? And you're like, I never noticed that before. And then you looked again, oh yeah, look how amazing that looks. But you don't see it anymore because you're so used to seeing it that it becomes part of the landscape.
1: Yeah.
0: Until someone new goes, oh, that's really interesting. Mm. And she found Tottenham so interesting because she's not from Tottenham. She goes, oh, it's such an interesting place. I'm like, yeah, it actually really is.
1: You know what's come to light as well? I don't know if you've seen, there's a young lady, right? I think I've done some filming for her. Her name is Selena Brown.
0: Yes, I've heard her name.
1: Now, Selena Brown done a Instagram highlighting the art centre, the book.
0: Yes, yes.
1: But Selena, if it's the Selena brand that I know, she's not from London, she's from Birmingham.
0: Mm-hmm.
1: I think it's the same Selena Brown, but she was from Birmingham.
0: That campaign, I've got to say, in a short time that she started it, they've done so well. They've raised over 47K.
1: Yeah, but this is what I'm saying. What is interesting is that Selena, and she calls herself Black Current Affairs, Nadine White. Mm-hmm. She's a journalist, independent.
0: She did the film, the documentary on Barrel Children.
1: She's also done a couple of screenings at the West Indian Cultural Centre, but that was when they've used the Moravian Church by Priory Road up Alexander Palace up that way. So she screened it, but there's another person that I want to mention is Kanye Kwesi. You see,
0: he does a lot of stuff as well.
1: There is some influencers and people out there that it was the way how she put it out, because we know that he's had that building, as they said, over 40 years. But like you said, it's gathered. It makes you look at how the community, we can do it, because they've got 25K. They started off, then it went to 40.
0: But then when you look at a lot of the comments, it really is where a lot of people are like, we need to save that knowledge, because I think once you saw the number of books that are actually there. They are thinking, because a lot of people, when you read the comments, are like, can we help archive it? Can we help digitalize it? Is there going to be a library? You know, a lot of people from across the pond, like, that are not based in North London.
1: Yeah.
0: And like, where can I get these books? Where can I buy it? Oh my goodness, there must be books that are like out of print. So it was that whole thing about how are we saving this knowledge? And I think that's what helped also kind of gather the interest, because it's like, wow, there's a lot of books, you know. Some of these books are out of print.
1: Yeah.
0: Some of these books, you know, are like worth a lot of money. Some people are like, can we buy them? How much are they worth?
1: Yeah.
0: Can they be in a lot of people are like, can they be in a museum? Can we have a gallery? Can we have a library? And that's a lot of the conversation. Yeah. So you're right.
1: He has got a room where you can go and look at the book.
0: Oh, okay.
1: Or buy books, but then he's got the other big main, there's an other big main room that's just full of books in brown boxes. Yeah, so, yeah.
0: Oh, okay.
1: And we're looking, with that fundraising.
0: I didn't realize the book there, it's been there for that long, that building. I thought it was like a quite new building.
1: No, you know, that's an old Jewish synagogue. But you know who was really, really helping him? Oh, he came on the show with us.
0: Oh, Jay.
1: Yes. He spent and then
0: wasn't it BPG as well?
1: I think black people. Yeah, yeah. I think they've gone to Gambia. One of them lives in Gambia, I think.
0: Yes, I think so. Yeah.
1: Mm. Yeah, black people given the original Dolgan's Earth Center was based there, but you know, it is, and I think you've even passed through there. The building.
0: I mean, do you know what? I think the time I went there, when Menelik, God rest his soul, you know, when he done his screening that was the first time I entered it. Because I'd gone past it all these years, but I'd never actually gone inside.
1: Mm.
0: And I think it was when I went in for the screening, and I think in my head, I had imagined it to look like something else.
1: Mm.
0: And then when I went inside, I was like, oh, the building needs a bit of love.
1: Yeah.
0: What happened to the building? Yeah. Like, I think it was that the building needs a bit of love. And I was like, oh, okay. So I'd been inside. And I was like, okay. I was like, yeah, the building needs some love. Like, we just need a bit of TLC. And I'm like, but it's such a great building where it would be a building that you could have so many, it's got such potential where you can have your dance classes, you can have events, you can have workshops, there's so much that can be done in that space.
1: Yeah.
0: Because I do remember the building opposite before now where it's where Brother Doug used to do a lot of these events as
1: well.
0: Oh,
1: you mean Tottenham Chances?
0: Yeah, when it was Tottenham Chances. I remember that was across the road, wasn't it, where there was a lot of events that used to happen there.
1: For a while, yeah.
0: For a while.
1: Yeah. Wow. There's a lot happening, and it's been very quiet, and we only hear when it comes to that point, you know, of, the faces closure or whatever. But the original plan was for that building to be knocked down.
0: The Mart Centre,
1: and rebuilt.
0: Okay.
1: And, it's still there. I think restoration. I think if you started to... Anyway, I'll keep my... And I always say this, if you start knocking things down, you may leave yourself open that it might not never finish. That's the best thing for anything is to restore it.
0: Yeah.
1: And if you're going to build beside it first.
0: But could they build beside it because it's a car park?
1: No, well, I'm just saying, yeah, but I'm just suggesting because there's a lot of people who've come up with great ideas apart from that, you know, projects start and they don't finish, you know.
0: Oh, okay.
1: And that happens in the real world as well, is that I forgot the word they use, and that's why if you go on the auction, sometimes you will see a lot of unfinished shell properties where someone has had an idea and they've just run out of money, next minute, bam.
0: Do you have the same thing in the Caribbean? I know in Ghana, you sometimes see a lot of buildings that you can see they were started.
1: Yeah.
0: And then there's just the person started building, they've got the beginning bits, but it hasn't been finished again. Mm. So you do see a lot of buildings that are just empty.
1: Yeah.
0: But so that campaign's done really well. But then that shows you the power of using it in a way that, because remember there was also that black bookshop in Brighton as well that was that was going to close. So again,
1: Beacon Books is the same.
0: Yeah. So all you need is once you have someone who's got a really good a good following and everybody else, and you know it's a powerful word of mouth and everybody starts spreading it really quickly, and it's that jumping on in that short time and you're able to like do it quickly. So it's galvanizing. It's the power of galvanizing. And you know, I guess when you look at things can come together, people need to feel like they've got something to like that's tangible.
1: Yeah.
0: I've been listening to a lot of copywriting. So basically I've been listening to a lot of copywriters.
1: Yeah.
0: And they say to get people to move to action, they have to be able to put their arms around it, as they call it. They have to be able to tangibly. So most people with that book, I'm like, I want one of those books from this place. That's what everyone's thinking, like, if I'm investing, why donate, would I be able to have access to one of these books? Because I would want a book from there. Like, how old, if you've been collecting books over 50, 60 years, you must have a collection out here.
1: Well, there's a book that I'm going to mention. Did we have him on our show? No. We haven't.
0: But you know, and it's like the one in Brighton, you'll be like, oh, if I say help save it, could I go visit it? So it's whenever we are doing campaigns, or even like trying to raise awareness, it's about using the type of language that people can say, yeah, I feel part of this. I can do this. Because if you think about those that are those that use it for bad right now, they'll remain nameless. But that's all they do. They have them thinking about, the reason why your life is so bad is because certain people that are in here taking everything that you've worked hard for. That's why life is bad for you right now. Without telling them, no, it's because the economy is so bad. Their jobs are paying you low. Prices are really high. But people don't really get that. But if you say, the reason you're poor is because Johnny's taking all your money. Go and get Johnny, because Johnny's getting all the free stuff. Well, you're working hard, but Johnny's getting everything for free. Then Supreme's like, yeah, Johnny's the problem. But that's how people get people to galvanize in action, whether you use it for good or use it for bad. So it's getting people at that simple thing of emotion. So again, that was emotional, because when I saw how many books were there, I was like, what books are in there? I actually want to go and see what books are there. Like, I want to go see those books. What books are there? Because, you know, we are all book lovers at some point. You know, books are... And when you ever seen Baba Perfekai actually on his doors, there are books that are quite unique when you see the book collection that he does when he is out selling. So you like, you know, there's are books.
1: I thought a philosophy was, you know, what would be interesting, I would have said, okay, they've run that campaign, but what about people pledging to buy a book?
0: Yes, that would
1: say,
0: be...
1: Say, right, okay.
0: Johnny's the problem! But that's how people get people to galvanize in action, whether you use it for good or use it for bad. So it's getting people at that simple thing of emotion. So again, that was emotional, because when I saw how many books were there, I was like, what books are in there? I actually want to go and see what books are there. Like, I want to go see those books. What books are there? Because, you know, we are all book lovers at some point. You know, books are... And when you ever seen Baba Perfekai actually on his doors, there are books that are quite unique when you see the book collection that he does when he is out selling. So you like, you know, there are books.
1: I thought a philosophy was, you know, what would be interesting, I would have said... Okay, they've run that campaign, but what about people pledging

0: thing, I would have said, okay, they've run that campaign, but what about people pledging to buy a book?
1: Yes, that
0: Say,
1: would
0: right,
1: be a
0: okay, I pledge, let's say, £50 to this project in return for the books. Because when we say you got these books, this is why people are thinking, what is for sale and what is going to be
1: And that was what a lot of
0: archived?
1: comments were. Yeah, what was a lot of the comments? Like, can I buy this book? Can I come over and get this book? I mean, it's like the other day, someone donated some money to my project. And I called them and said, the money you donated, I was able to take a group of eight retired nurses out to a restaurant to listen to their stories about when they first arrived. She was like, really? I'm like, yeah. So I know when I go and ask people for money, I've got to make it more tangible. Like, if you give me this amount, I can take a group of elders out for lunch and listen to their stories. That's, you would pledge that, right? Because you're like, oh, she's going to go and talk to a group of elders, talk about when they worked on the London Underground, and she's going to take a group out. So I've literally got this really great interview with eight elders who were nurses that came from Ghana in the 70s as young people on a scholarship program, and they all came with different experiences. But it's really interesting. So I was able to do that because I got people donating. But I didn't tell them why they were donating. They just donated, but I had enough to take them out for lunch. And they really appreciated that they didn't have to pay for the food. They would have done, but they were like, oh, you covered. I'm like, yeah, I got funding. So I know I have to go and say this amount will offer out a group of elders to go listen to their stories that will make it into something. Be more exciting. Give me £10 for my project. Why? Why? Like I say, this is tangible. This is actually something you can get your. If anyone does want to donate to my storytelling project, hey, I'm taking donations. So it was really interesting though. One of them spoke about they got to the airport. A lot of them talked about when they got to the airport, no one came to meet them, and then they had to find their way to wherever they were going. So you can imagine you've turned up to a country and you have no idea where you're going. And a lot of the stories were really how strangers were so helpful. A lot of them were like, the person didn't know me, but they dropped me where I needed to go. Would we do that now?
0: Wouldn't.
1: I'm sorry, would people do that now? If you was at an airport and you met someone who had just come from somewhere, had no idea where they were, would people be willing to do that now? I'm hoping people would still do that, but I don't know. Would people be more willing to do that?
0: We're societies, we've changed into a pay-as-you-go society.
1: Pay as you go society. That is a very good concept to say. Oh, talk about pay as you go. Can I tell you my gripe yesterday with the subscription-based services? Can I make my complaint?
0: You can make your complaint.
1: Okay, so when I need to get something done, I love a free trial, yeah? So I got a free trial because you can try it out quickly. So I won't name the company. So I thought I had cancelled this. I normally do it the day before to make sure I put it in my calendar. That's what I do. I put it in my calendar the day before it's going to run out. And I believed I'd cancelled their subscription. Why did I log into the account just randomly and find out they had taken out money twice? Then when I tried to cancel, they told me they were going to charge me £20 for early cancellation fee. Said, what? So you know I'm trying to find an email. There's no email, no telephone number, just the bot. That's the AI bot. So what I do now is when I get them, I'm like, I want to speak to an advisor. Like, that's all I say. How can I help you? I want to speak to an advisor. So the guy comes and I'm like, listen, I canceled the subscription. Why did you have me still pay? And he goes, oh, that was a separate subscription. Do you know how cheeky they were? So they actually created a separate subscription to the main one. So when I canceled one, he didn't actually cancel the other one.
0: Oh, they're out of order.
1: Very cheeky. And that's how, again, that's how we get caught up in this pay-as-you-go thing of having subscriptions that we don't want, that we don't even notice that we're paying for until we suddenly go, where's all this money coming out from? And then you thought you cancelled that free subscription and you didn't because they just took money out of your account. So, yeah, so just be aware, people, when they're

0: trying to catch you out there. Just be aware. And if you get the bot, just say, I want to speak to an advisor. Because eventually you'll get to speak to somebody. Mm. Or don't keep trying to tell you to listen, read this and read that. But yeah, just keep saying you want to speak to an advisor.
1: Yep.
0: And so yeah, so that was my gripe yesterday. I was like, they are so cheeky.
1: Yep. Bare face with it. Everybody's after your pound note.
0: Everyone. I mean, someone was saying the other day, do you remember when we used to have SD cards on our phone so you could decide how much storage you had? And now every time your storage is full. Your email storage is full. Everything is full. Oh, if you just spend 99p, you can upgrade your storage. Are you still there, Supreme? Supreme? Oh, I'm not sure if Supreme is still there. But yes, yeah, so listeners, so if you are in the North London area this Saturday, as I mentioned, the Health Sphere event hosted by the Tree of Eternal Life down there in West Green Road, are having their event at Tottenham Community Sports Centre down in Tottenham N17. There will be stalls, workshops, speakers, and I will be hosting. So come down and have a time to get involved with all the health and wellness and get tips.
1: Yeah. So do they...
0: I just... Huh?
1: What, you know the speakers that are speaking. Have you... Do we know who's speaking?
0: I have not had the updated list yet, so I cannot say. I don't want to say the wrong things. I don't know. But last year, we had some really great speakers.
1: Oh, not even one?
0: I don't know. I haven't.
1: I don't know
0: who the speakers are, but there will be someone who's probably one of the health who's been one of the still holders. I imagine there'll be good speakers, but I don't want to say because I don't know yet. I haven't been confirmed. Like last year, we had Stephen Cicely, we had Sickle Cell Cause. We had Kendaki, and we had this other gentleman, he was from Trinidad. He was speaking about energy, and he was really interesting. He was a really good speaker.
1: Mm.
0: Talking about speakers, actually, I was told yesterday someone went to a debating club. It's a monthly debating club, which I think I might go and join. It sounds quite interesting. I kind of feel like we've missed the art of debating, with someone saying they go to debates now and then people get offended when they disagree with them.
1: Mm.
0: Am I right that debating is just we don't agree and that's all right?
1: Well,
0: but we keep it friendly.
1: I don't know if Jammers is going to be doing the Speakers Club again.
0: Oh, yeah, the Speakers Club, because that would be...
1: Again... I know he's involved in Jawanda, the funeral, up to a point, and I think the funeral's book date is August the 21st, if I'm correct.
0: Okay.
1: So, I have seen Jammers, funny enough, over the weekend play, you know, he's dotting around and dotting and darting around the place, but yeah, it's... When is the Griot going to be coming back?
0: There was supposed to be because the anniversary just fall in the summer, and there was plans for a summer event. However, due to misalignment with dates with the venue and the organisers, this could not happen.
1: Misalignment? What does that mean, misalignment?
0: I mean, they just couldn't get a date for a venue. And dates that people, like dates that would work for like the venue and the organizers. Mm. So yeah, so unfortunately there's no in this like June, July. So it may just be that they'll just do a Black History Month special.
1: Okay.
0: Yeah, they might just do a Black History Month special. But yeah, there was planned to have an event July and August. However, that's a misalignment. I like that word.
1: Mm.
0: That it was unable to get it together.
1: Mm.
0: To, yeah, so So yeah, but yeah, there should be, hopefully October there should be an event. I'm actually thinking about talking about the elders that I have been interviewing over the last 3 or 4 months. One of the things that I've learned from them was how much conversations and gatherings that they had, the impromptu gatherings.
1: Mm.
0: That they just would literally just, I don't know if or not you found it in your family, that they would just meet up.
1: Who, what, the family or?
0: No, just, yeah, just, you just have people around.
1: Okay.
0: That's what I'm saying.
1: I know, I haven't attended this series. There is the St. Michael's Church in Stoke Newton, Blue Rock has been going down there.
0: Yeah.
1: On Fridays, I haven't attended because not normally, but remember Sheba used to do events and they used to do the catering. So this might be just the jerk pan and food and that sort of socializing of it. But I think that the cooking and preparation of food is basically seem like same as Caribbeats, isn't it? That sort of, this is our social circle and where we, you know, while we're cooking, we're dancing and we're having a little, you know, gathering. But what is interesting to me is that when I mean, people are talking out there and when we look, I say that some of us are not very good business people, but we're good at hustling. And sometimes they might think, oh, hustling, you sound like something. You know, we're good at doing, but we're not good at... maybe I have to define hustling and define business. And business may mean, for me, a premises, a stable premises, like stability and professionalism, whereas a hustler maybe like similar to like a pop-up, you know, and we use the word entrepreneurial. And, you know, sometimes it's like someone who may take advantage of a particular spot or place for just a small period of time, you know, but a business person will probably want to develop it and you're there. That's your premises. That's where you are. Your establishment, you know. And I mean, there's been quite a few people that have started up businesses and, you know, over the couple of years, they seem to have folded up or moved on and someone has taken it over. I just want to mention, and I don't mean it in any kind of distasteful way, there's that, you know, the gentleman, he came on our show. And he had the place in Brixton called Ioka.
0: Yes.
1: I think he's decided not to extend the lease, but someone else has taken it over, changed the name, and moved on. And sometimes, I think sometimes in business, it's similar to what we were when we used to have a conversation with Christine. I forgot her name, and she came up with the storming, norming. Performing. And then sometimes it is like, I don't know, sometimes it is like that, right? That, I mean, but I think, yeah, that's the emotional thing. And emotionally decisions are not business decisions, it's just emotional, right? And then the next minute when you try to move forward, this, you know, the emotions are getting in the way. Not unless somebody... I could say emotions, egos, why certain things don't move forward and always stay the same, you know. And then you might get some person. What I find, this is me, people as individuals seem to move better. And sometimes when we're as a group, it's because the group dynamics is, you know, things are not moving because of the dynamics. And that goes down to, for me personally, is that you never had a plan, a business plan, or a framework to stick to. Yeah, you never...
0: Yeah. Oh, oh, oh.
1: And the next minute, someone's had to buy somebody out. But if it's a, because if you look at some business partner do not get on with each other, but they know that
0: they need to do it.
1: This is what it takes. Whereas some people will they want the business to flop because of feelings. And maybe I'm talking out of turn, but I just try to look at how the dynamics and how we move. You know, we do talk a lot in our community about group economics and, you know, why are black this, black business that, and then, like shopping ethically, but yet we don't shop ethically, or some of us don't, I shouldn't say, is that we shop conveniently, you know, because if we were really to stick to the point back in the day when we done the ethical thing, yeah, then we've got stronger power. But the bodies that be may see that, yeah, we are not loyal no more. We're emotional. Yeah. You know, and even if, you know, if we don't have the same experience as a certain person, then we're not tapping into what their business is. I'll just go to Mr. Patel. Oh, I'll go to I shouldn't have said that. I'll just go to the local shop. There's no loyalty in a sense. There is no loyalty in business. So you probably think, right, that's your first call to action. How do you build loyalty? Tesco's does it. Sainsbury's
0: loyalty
1: does it.
0: Card.
1: Yeah, in a different way. Oh, you know, some people got, I call that, we, relationships. Building a relationship. Like, what used to happen, I remember there used to be a Newmont Travel, they're still about. They used to sponsor football.
0: Did they?
1: Yeah, I remember back in the day. Well, we used to play Newmont. Newmont had about 8 football teams. And they got all, you know, like they did to their brand is sponsoring their social. What's that word they call? Social responsibility.
0: Social responsibility, yeah.
1: So when you look at that, you know, you might say, okay, the company's earned X amount. What am I going to give back? You know, what are we going to give back to the community within, you know, for me, I would say as grassroots organizations are slowly fading out to me. Yeah, they're fading out. Sadly, you know, I think that what's happened, people are getting more and more mature and they've got to deal with their health or their finances and stuff. So the time now is limited. Whereas before, you know, you could, it's like you know, as a young person, remember you could eat a bag of crisp and that was your dinner for the day and you still wake up in the morning. You try and do that now.
0: Even if you go to bed a bit too late too many days in a row, your brain's like, why were you not sleeping? Well, you could sleep. You could go away with no sleep for a few days, but now you're like, no, I need sleep.
1: Yeah. I call it with me and I put my hand up. I think I'm suffering from burnout. There's back in the day, I could do a lot of things. Bam, bam, bam, bam, bam. And it wouldn't, but now I'm like, oh, I'm tired. I just want to rest.
0: So tired.
1: Yeah. You know, chasing people, you know. So, you know, I want to send a shout out to Jason if you're listening. And also I want to send a shout out to Zacchaeus. Zacchaeus, you're such, he's in Jamaica again.
0: Oh.
1: Zacchaeus makes me laugh. The amount of times he just, you know, but I suppose he's right in one way, just get up and go, bam.
0: Yeah.
1: Get up and go. You know, oh, also this Sunday, sorry, I'm just looking at the time. I heard that over Daubeny Fields, there's going to be like a little All Day with Roxy Sounds, and it's supposedly okay. Now

0: like a barber park, and that were things that when I saw Brother Dougie tribute, it was about us being in the park and having fun, like a fun, not so much fun, about, you know, just taking advantage of the open air link, you know, outside. People might see, and I'll put it up again, the unity circle that we done, people linking hands that don't know each other, sunset, bam, right? When we look on the other communities, what we started, they've continued every Sunday.
1: Oh, really?
0: In the Colombian community, you go in Chestnuts, every Sunday they're there, bam.
1: Ah.
0: And that's what I think is missing. Right. Every Sunday we should remember, there was a time when we call, was it was called Bring the Family Back or Bring Back the Love. Every Sunday we used to meet.

0: A gathering was going to happen, whether you came or you didn't come. It was still going to happen. But now, like, it seems like that we don't have that level of a gathering's just going to happen because it's just going to happen. Or a space, like, we nearly had it there, I think, when Blue Earth was around it, that kind of became that space where people just kind of turned up and you kind of had gatherings. And I think that's where Caribbean is trying to get to, that whole thing of, you know, this space happens on a Thursday, happens on a Friday, there's a space to gather. And that's what I believe is missing in our communities, of having those spaces just to gather without no needing to have an agenda. Just having somewhere to gather. And if things happen outside of that, great, but not with, we need to have this. I mean, just organically, organic gatherings. We don't have no organic gatherings.
1: Well, I've got to say, there was a time where, again, people were doing walks, like a men's walking groups. I don't know. That's something I have to go back and find out. Are there still walking groups about?
0: I think there are. There are still walking groups around, but I think I have still seen some being advertised. So there are still some walking groups around. But I guess it's finding where they are, but there are still some walking groups.
1: Okay. Yeah, and sorry, this just came to mind. I have to say condolences and rest in peace to Errol McKellar's brother. Passed away. He sent me the funeral arrangements, but Errol used to, you know, fun enough, I was playing Errol earlier on. Errol McKellar, you know, the prostate cancer ambassador. He sent me that. And we're talking about walks. I remember I went on one walk in a park. Oh, wow. It was in Northwest London, and we went round the park. You know what? As you said, I've got to go and look for my medal.
0: You got a medal?
1: Yeah, you know, when you complete it, I've got the medal and the T-shirt, yeah. And, yeah.
0: Okay.
1: Yeah.
0: And what was the walk for? Just walking around as a health thing?
1: It was the Errol McKellar Foundation.
0: Okay.
1: Yeah, he seems to get a lot of love in Northwest London, though. Because there's a lot of events. From what he's done, I think there's a lot of branch off and people doing stuff, but Errol has been the most consistent and most popular one that everybody knows about through him having the garage, you know. So, yeah. So, it'll be going and out, but when the recording's played, the recording's going to be okay. Yeah, so we're coming to the end of the program.
0: We are coming to the end. Well, today, this week, back next week.
1: So we will be back next week, Wednesday. I'm going to say that I was going to put a show together with Marilyn and Mr. Sweeney. And

0: No, so some of the streets have seen so many different changes. So yeah, so go wandering and see what things you can discover or find, because you'll be surprised that when you look up, look around, you'll see things that you never noticed before. So that would be my message to us. I'm going to go try do that, actually, go wandering around. Did you notice, I've been in Crouch End doing this summer job as in Crouch End. Did you know the clock tower?
1: Yeah.
0: On the hour, it still chimes.
1: Yeah?
0: Yeah. So wherever it chimes, I know it's on the hour.
1: Yeah.
0: Oh, really interesting, because a lot of bells don't chime anymore, collect. And someone was talking about how that sound is meant to be a relaxing sound.
1: Yeah. Sorry, are you talking about Muzzle Hill?
0: No, Crouch End. Okay. No, Crouch End Tower. You know the tower in Crouch End?
1: Yeah.
0: In the middle. The one in the middle.
1: Yeah,

0: and then a coffee shop. And they're all full as well.
1: Mm.
0: So, yeah, so each area has very different things. But, yeah, Crouch End, yeah, it still does a little chime. So somebody was saying that... Oh, look, I hear the bell.
1: Mm.
0: You know, and so, yeah, what do we notice, like, more? Like, how do we notice things? So I was reading this thing about visualization before we go, actually. And they were saying for some people, like me, I can't visualize because it just goes blank.
1: Mm.
0: You know when they say to do visualization exercise? And imagine what this will look like.
1: Yeah.
0: I can't. So I was reading this book and it goes, sometimes you have to practice getting in touch with your senses again.
1: Hmm. Yeah.
0: So get in touch with your eyes and your ears and your sense of taste. And so he does, he talks about doing a senses exercises. They try to listen. What do you notice when with your ears? What do you notice with your eyes? What do you notice with your body? What do you notice? And I'm trying to get back in tune with that so I can do better visualization because I can't visualize well.

Come on, tell me we're the veteran, come again. Never think I was gonna pick up my pen again. This is Watchman, and you're listening to ConsciousFM.com. Yeah,

0: Yeah, we. Hi, this is Black Slate. And you see, when we're in town, we listen to Conscious Radio.
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0: Yeah, we. Hi, this is Black Slate. 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

0: Brickford and Simone present their annual Cancer Awareness Pink and White Dinner and Dance in aid of cancer research on Bank Holiday Saturday, 29th of August at the JK Banqueting Suite, The Grand, 15A Perry Street, Forest Hill, SE23 2NE. 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

0: Rickford and Simone present their annual Cancer Awareness Pink and White Dinner and Dance in aid of cancer research on Bank Holiday Saturday, 29th of August at the JK Banqueting Suite, The Grand, 15A Perry Street, Forest Hill, SE23 2NE. 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
1: Have you heard about Wendy Walker and Helen Bradshaw's Big Garden Party? 15th of August, 2026. PAs, L.A. Gray, O.J. 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
3: 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Go!

0: Yeah, we. Hi, this is Black Slate. 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

0: Brickford and Simone present their annual Cancer Awareness Pink and White Dinner and Dance in aid of cancer research on Bankaray Saturday, 29th of August at the JK Banquet and Suite, The Grand, 15A Perry Street, Forest Hill, SE23 2NE. 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
1: Have you heard about Wendy Walker and Helen Bradshaw's Big Garden Party? 15th of August, 2026. 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
2: 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And we would like to say,
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0: Yeah, we. Hi, this is Black Slate. 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